0: 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Not only does Regen work for my children, but it also works for me and my work schedule. 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They love to go to school. 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They never come home and say, I don't want to go to school. They're always eager to go to Regeneration.
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0: Like, boss, I ain't gonna do too much bopping. You know what I'm saying? I go straight to the. Look, I'm having that cash.
1: Right.
0: You wanna, boss, you can do that.
1: Right.
0: It's a whole bunch, you know.

0: All three of my kids attend Regeneration, and they love it. Not only does Regen work for my children, but it also works for me and my work schedule. The staff take their time to really get to know the kids, so I like that. My children are thriving at Regen. They love to go to school. Every week, I get a progress report on my kids. I like that all of my kids are being challenged more than they ever were before. My children feel safe. They never come home and say, I don't want to go to school. They're always eager to go to Regeneration.
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1: A 7-year-old got lost on a city bus, and now people are saying, damn, why are these young kids out here on public transportation anyway?
2: Wait a damn second. How old?
1: 7.
2: That's crazy as hell.
1: All right, well, how old? Young is too young to be out here on public transportation.
2: Y'all think that little locator going to bring him some justice? 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
1: All right, we'll

0: 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Not only does Regen work for my children, but it also works for me and my work schedule. 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My children are thriving at Regen. They love to go to school. 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My children feel safe. 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

sons of me. 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He love when I scream. 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

Went triple dipper, it's going down like a zipper, I'm holding him tight, I'm a gripper, he beating my with a straight face, kawaii, line me up like a clipper, I don't give a about a, I don't give a about a, for real, I really the, for real, I really that, for real, I'm popping this in real life, they popping that, for real, they not having going on.

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WWF Erlanger Cincinnati. PJJ Doe is taking over. Playing all the new hot right now. It's the Lit Mix. Inside Nella at night on 101.1 The Wiz. 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

tons of me. He wanna give me cunnilingus. 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Bouncing on the right the left. I'm hitting my shoulder lean. Damn, I'm putting you on. Big Leo, I'm song for song. This so fat. I'm going thong for thong. 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

0: 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Not only does Regen work for my children, but it also works for me and my work schedule. 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My children are thriving at Regen. They love to go to school. Every week, I get a progress report on my kids. I like that all of my kids are being challenged more than they ever were before. My children feel safe. They never come home and say, I don't want to go to school. They're always eager to go to Regeneration.
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0: And take Cincinnati's number one for hip-hop and R&B everywhere you go.

0: stunt hard. We can go dollar for dollar, Miss Junk. 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I'm Mrs. One of One. 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

0: 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Not only does Regen work for my children, but it also works for me and my work schedule. 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They love to go to school. 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They're always eager to go to Regeneration.
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0: 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They love to go to school. 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They're always eager to go to Regeneration.
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6: Please join me with a new prayer for a new year. Oh, dear God, creator of all, I pray that you will always love and direct me, guide and protect me, especially during the times that I may not deserve it. Please empower me to do what is right and to have the discernment to recognize deceit and falsehood. Temper with wisdom my opinions coming out of my mouth so that they may benefit and not alienate those I am trying to reach. Strengthen my resolve to help me make decisions that will benefit others and not just myself. Give me the courage to remain strong when the winds of change blow with hurricane force. Expand my capacity to achieve that which may at first appear to be unobtainable. And please help me to never forget that no matter how powerful a human being may become, God will always remain greater. Hallelujah and amen.
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0: 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Not only does Regen work for my children, but it also works for me and my work schedule. The staff take their time to really get to know the kids, so I like that. My children are thriving at Regen. They love to go to school. Every week, I get a progress report on my kids. I like that all of my kids are being challenged more than they ever were before. My children feel safe. They never come home and say, I don't want to go to school. They're always eager to go to Regeneration.
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2: A 7-year-old got lost on a city bus, and now people are saying, damn, why are these young kids out here on public transportation anyway?
3: 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How old?
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0: 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They love to go to school. 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They're always eager to go to Regeneration.
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0: he be in heat. We can go bottle for bottle in this junk. 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Uh-huh. He Mr. Get It Done. I'm Mrs. One of One. Yeah. Fall in love every time we link. He got me sprung.com.
1: Oh, Lord.
0: Mind these girls can't keep it peace. I ain't stressing on you, you ain't stressing on me. Boy, I don't wanna push you on a leash. You a dog, I'm a dog, we can keep it in the street. I ain't in your beats and you ain't in mine. Yeah, we both outside. That's

0: 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Not only does Regen work for my children, but it also works for me and my work schedule. 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My children are thriving at Regen. They love to go to school. Every week, I get a progress report on my kids. 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My children feel safe. They never come home and say, I don't want to go to school. They're always eager to go to Regeneration.
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0: 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Not only does Regen work for my children, but it also works for me and my work schedule. 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My children are thriving at Regen. They love to go to school. Every week, I get a progress report on my kids. 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My children feel safe. 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They're always eager to go to Regeneration.
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0: 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They love to go to school. Every week, I get a progress report on my kids. 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

0: 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Not only does Regen work for my children, but it also works for me and my work schedule. 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My children are thriving at Regen. They love to go to school. Every week, I get a progress report on my kids. 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My children feel safe. They never come home and say, I don't want to go to school. They're always eager to go to Regeneration.
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3: 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Somebody tell them people Mr. Him is here. Whoa.

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Success feel better, independent. 9-11 at the Valley, Adam Lennon. 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

0: on another hemisphere. 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
0: Wake up with the morning hustle on 101.1 The Wiz. The hustle starts at 6 a.m. with two chances to win $1,000 every morning. Wake up with the morning hustle.
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0: straight to the studio. And you know we'll keep you tapped in with the latest concerts and events hitting the tri-state. When you want the next...
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1: You're inside the morning hustle on The Wiz. Let's take a look at your morning commute.
2: Headed out at this hour, we are running into bumper-to-bumper traffic on 75 southbound. After Galbraith, this accident's blocking the left lane. And 275 westbound slowing down between Kellogg and Alexandria Pike with an accident on the left shoulder. 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Staples, that was easy. I'm DeVita with traffic on 101.1 The Wiz.
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0: Good Wednesday morning, baby. We in the building. It's the Morning Hustle Show on a hump day Wednesday. Good morning, L'Oreal.
1: Good morning.
0: Alta Walker, what's happening?
2: Yo!
0: Kyle Santilli and I'm here, man. We're going to get you over the hump with the help of our DJ, DJ AK in the mix.
1: All right? The only thing that's going to help me today is God.
0: And DJ AK.
1: Because he's that good.
0: All right, man, give us some music, give us some vibes, man. Help us get through this Wednesday morning, and we'll be right back with the message. Don't move.

0: That's not his name.
1: He'll say that's violent. Don't do that.
0: I mean, that's probably where he got it from.
1: All right, man. Let's get into Kyle's message of the day.
0: Am I?
2: Yeah.
3: Listen up.
2: Here's some quick inspiration to start your day.
3: Now check it. Kyle's message of the day.
1: Kyle's message of the day today is always keep your composure.
0: I'm always there when you call.
1: Always keep your composure. I saw a post online when this young brother was talking about this, and I was like, you know what? You are absolutely right. Because an argument could turn into a fight. A fight could turn into a shooting. A shooting could turn into a retaliation and a whole war if you let it. Always keep your composure. A lot of times you got to decide, okay, how worth it is it for me to go to A, B, or C? You know what I mean? Because we see way too many people locked up in jail. Oh, we were just talking about it yesterday. Mm-hmm. You know what I'm saying? The whole situation with the Young Dolph guy. $500. You took somebody's life and now you're in prison for the rest of your life. Mm-hmm. You understand what I'm saying? It's a lot of people that get in trouble over stupid decisions or losing their cool. And don't let that be you, no matter what the circumstances are. All right? Kyle's message of the day today is always keep your composure.
0: That's a good one, Kyle. And mine is super simple and easy. Making new friends as an adult is hard because I don't want them.
1: All right, stick around, man. When we come back, how young is too young for these kids to be out here on public transportation? This 7-year-old got lost in Baltimore. We'll talk about it when we come back.
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0: Let's check that traffic and see how them roads look this morning.
19: Good morning. As we head out, rain showers and thunderstorms reported throughout the area. You will have to slow down as you approach 75 southbound after Galbraith due to an accident blocking the lane. In fact, it's bumper to bumper getting through that area. 275 westbound between Kellogg and Alexandria Pike. Seeing an accident on the left shoulder where you'll have to slow down. 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
0: Be safe on 471 this morning. Thanks for tapping in to the morning hustle
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1: Turn us up in the morning.
2: Can't knock the hustle.
3: Wow. Now let's go.
2: It's the morning hustle.
0: Yeah. Hey, yo, it's the morning hustle. L'Oreal, Kyle Santillan, Alton Walker.
1: That's right. And we got some money. All you got to do is text cash, C-A-S-H, to 71007.
0: How young is too young for kids to be doing things on their own? A woman's post went viral in Baltimore where she witnessed a 7-year-old boy getting off a city bus right by himself. He got off at the wrong stop. He was confused about where he was, and he was very far from where he was supposed to be going. So a lot of people started debating online about, well, how old should kids be before they ride public transportation or do other things for that matter? Like, 7 is young.
1: Yeah, 7 is young for some kids, you know, because there are some kids that are a little more advanced. But I mean, I wouldn't send my child out into the world at 7 years old. I look at all these pedophiles, these sex traffickers.
0: 7 is like second grade.
4: That's what's wrong with these kids today, man.
1: When was you leaving out the house?
4: We used to roam around that neighborhood at 5. Like, I used to be far away from home at 5, 6, 7
1: That's
4: years old.
1: That's crazy.
0: Okay, you know, but still, there's still a difference between roaming around your neighborhood and being put on city transportation.
1: Yeah, my first time on a city bus, I was 11 years old. I got kicked out of my middle school, so I had to start taking the bus to go to my new school. Ooh. 2 buses I had to take. Ooh. And it used to be kind of scary, but I had to get to school, and I acted up, and I got kicked out, so there was nothing I could do.
0: I want to say I was like 12, and by this time, we had moved from West Philly to Jersey, so my mom would put me on a bus back into the city. Now, mind you, this isn't like block-to-block bus. This bus takes a little time. I was on that bus for 2 hours by myself. And then when I would get off, I'd be downtown Philadelphia, Broad and Cherry. I get off the bus. There's homeless people here.
1: Yeah, that's how it was.
0: There's payphone people here. Mm-hmm. And like
1: crackheads.
0: Mind you, this is pre-cell phone era, so I just had to sit there and wait for my aunt.
1: Oh, no, I had me a cell phone.
0: Oh,
1: child.
0: No.
1: I had minutes.
0: I had to sit there and wait for my aunt to pick me up, because all I could do was call the house, but if she left the house already to get me, there's no way to contact
1: her. I mean, there's a lot of things. I was watching people's kids when I was like 10, 11 years old. They was leaving me in charge of babies. Like, I was changing diapers, what, I was babysitting. And like, me nowadays, I look at all that and I'm like, nah, but I get it. You have so much technology, but like, we couldn't cook or touch the stove at a certain age. Now you seeing these kids. What age did you start touching the stove?
4: 7. I was making my own breakfast.
1: No, we could put
4: like
1: the microwave, but my
4: like
1: mother
4: was making eggs.
1: Well, you also had an electric stove. We had gas.
4: I mean, I don't know what kind of stove we had.
1: There's flames on it.
4: I mean, I got a gas stove now, but I'm like, back then,
1: I feel like down south, y'all had like electric stoves.
4: Yeah, I mean, but what I'm saying, like, we did a lot of stuff when I was 7, 6, 7 now.
1: So you was cooking at 6.
4: I was cooking and all that.
1: How did you get to the stove? Because you had to be small.
4: I was tall enough to cook. I was making grilled cheese sandwiches, and breakfast was my thing. I know how to put that bacon in the microwave, scramble them eggs.
1: I'm sorry, 6 years old, bacon, scrambled eggs, and grilled cheese.
4: Full meal.
0: I mean, I know people that have done it. I got, you know, my cousins was living like that. You know what I mean? I understand it. Like, I've seen it.
4: Middle school, I was getting on the martyr.
1: I think it's 6, though.
4: Middle school, we would get on the sub. Not so, but it was martyr here. We would get on the, what would y'all call the subway, the train.
0: Just get on the train.
4: We would get on that and go all the way to Six Flags.
1: At
4: that was like
1: 6 years old?
4: No, in middle school.
1: I'm like,
4: middle school.
1: Me too.
0: So like some people are saying that that's the age where kids should start to be
1: that's
0: able
1: fine.
0: To ride.
1: Middle school, I feel like, is fine. I feel like you are starting to get a little to your teenage year. That's in between preteen.
0: Yeah. It's still
1: I feel like, but 6 is a big difference between 6 and 11 or at 12.
0: Well, what is the age? That's the question, man. At what age is it okay for a kid to start exploring using public transportation and just doing things on their own? Not just in your crib or around your house, but around the city.
1: Because you're talking about kindergarten. So you're trying to say you were taking the train before kindergarten?
4: I wouldn't take the train, but I was making some food.
0: 866 also 866.
1: Hold on, I think your timeline is off.
0: 487
4: breakfast.
0: What do you say?
4: 6.
2: It's the Morning Hustle.
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1: Absolutely. All right, so we're talking about a man, a seven-year-old in Baltimore, got off the city bus in the wrong location, and a woman kind of helped him get situated, but it sparked a lot of debate about how young is too young for kids just to be out here moving around a city by themselves.
2: And like keyword Baltimore.
1: Right.
2: You, right. Make that a thing.
1: 866 hustle 8-866-487-8538. We're trying to figure out like where you sit on this situation. Let's start with Justin in Akron. What you say?
3: Hey, I've been taking public transportation since I was 7-8 years old.
4: Sam,
3: go to the movies.
2: Damn.
4: Yeah, a lot of people were seven by yourself. You,
2: okay, get off the phone. Nobody wasn't selling you no damn ticket at
1: seven. As long as it's rated G, you can buy one.
2: No, you cannot.
1: Rated G, you can.
2: 7 years old?
1: You only can't buy a rated R movie. Or
2: Kyle,
1: PG.
4: You can't walk into
2: the
4: movie.
2: You cannot walk into the movie theater at seven.
1: A rated G movie, anybody could buy a ticket for.
2: So you try to tell me a 7 year old could walk into a movie theater by themselves at 7 years old?
1: If it's a rated G movie, there's nothing to say. They can't sell that kid a ticket.
2: You know I had to look it up because ain't no way I'm going to let this slide. No, a seven-year-old cannot go to the movies alone. Major movie theater chains like AMC require children under the age of 12 to 17 to be accompanied by an apparent guardian or a responsible adult child. Wasn't no damn 7 years old. You was not. I was calling the police if I see a child by themselves talking about some one for showgirls.
4: Back in the day, you could buy cigarettes at seven.
2: That's true. That's true. But you had to go with a note. You had to go with a note.
1: That's interesting because I'm sitting here reading the same thing. It says anyone can buy a ticket and watch a G-rated film.
2: You can buy the ticket, but you cannot attend it.
1: So if that man went to a theater,
4: go to Wikipedia.
1: Gotta
4: go to Wikipedia.
1: It's possible.
4: Wikipedia, no.
2: It's not possible.
1: 866 also 866-487-8538. Diane in DC, what you say?
5: For me, I just think seven is way too young, but I think it's a double, it's a two-part answer set. I feel like it also is the maturity. So even if your child is 12 or 13, 14, that doesn't make a difference. They have to mentally be mature enough to be able to get themselves back and forth going places.
1: I mean, at the end of the day, that's what it's about, the maturity level.
2: Yeah,
1: right.
2: I'm still,
1: about that for sure.
2: I'm still not doing it at six. Not my baby.
4: Nah, they got to grow up. You need to learn how to cook, clean, drive. They need to start. We got to teach them how to drive early.
2: I learned how to drive when I was pretty young.
4: I'm so tired. Man, I've been so tired of taking them back and forth to practice. You got to take them to everywhere.
2: But remember,
4: kids
2: we used
4: know how to drive.
2: We used to get to sit on our parents' lap and steer the wheel.
4: They ain't even doing that no more.
2: You can't. You'll go to jail.
4: All right. That was legal.
1: If you didn't get through in the phone lines, you know what to do, yo. Shoot us a voice note on that Morning Hustle app. Let us know how you feel. We got to go to the Morning Hustle courtroom.
4: So we talked about this a little bit yesterday. And my client, Davion, I don't know his name.
1: Davion.
4: He just like a Davion. Mama caught him sleeping in his bunk bed
2: not
4: with his
2: girl. Not you named him Davion. Is that he do look like a Davion.
4: Yeah, y'all embarrassed my client. Mama come in throwing water on him. Ooh. Y'all should be ashamed of yourself. So I got to defend my client, Davion, when we come back.
2: That's not his name.
4: I gave him a name.
1: Morning Hustle Court is in session when we come back. Don't move.
6: Feel the vibe
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12: You're inside the morning hustle on the web. 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
13: Good morning. We are running into bumper-to-bumper traffic on 75 southbound after Galbraith Road with this early reported accident still blocking the left lane. 71 southbound after State Route 48 South Lebanon. Expect to find an accident blocking the right lane with bumper-to-bumper traffic. 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

0: case for the unthinkable. The Finja Boy.
1: Hear ye, hear ye. The morning hustle court is now in session. All right, man. We have the bailiff, Big Man. What is on the docket today?
2: On the docket today, we have Jadeveon.
3: I don't think that's his name.
1: Now it's Jadeveon.
4: It was Davion.
2: He was accused of sneaking a young lady into his mother's home. She woke him up with a pot of water, and that's what it is. He needs to be defended now.
1: All right.
3: Court is in session.
1: Let's go ahead and get this underway. Jadeveon. He has to face charges today. We're going to hit Jadeveon with charges for an accomplice of trespassing, reckless endangerment of a minor, and financial exploitation of a vulnerable adult. All right. First and foremost, Jadeveon should have known better than to have this young lady in his bed at any moment, you know what I'm saying? Knowing that that would be against his mother's rules. That's where the trespassing charge or accomplice to trespassing charges come into play. Reckless endangerment. If the mother would have came in and knocked this girl upside the head, and then the mother would be wrong. You understand what I'm saying? You put this young lady in danger. You know that she could very well lose her life laying in that bed when your mother got home. Still, you put her in a position of danger under your personal authority. And in terms of financial exploitation, what if Jadeveon got this girl pregnant? Right now, she has to go the next 18 years of her life broke and a single mother. Because if you're this reckless in the bedroom, you're obviously not taking care of the kid, Jadeveon. And your name is Jadeveon.
3: Ooh.
1: With that being said, Your Honor,
3: I don't think he chose his name, child.
1: We would like to charge Jadeveon with these particular charges, and what we are asking for is a life of the next 7 years of probation. No sexual activity shall take place till Jadeveon is at least 25 years of age, including self-pleasurable measures.
3: Oh, wow.
1: And also a restricted ban on pornographic material. He is completely banned from engaging in any sexual activity. I rest my case.
3: This behavior is nasty work.
4: It's just crazy. Thank you, Your Honor and Judge. Thank you.
3: Attorney Walker.
4: Appreciate it.
3: First of all,
4: Jadeveon snooked the girl in.
3: Snook.
4: Is that not a word?
3: Overruled.
4: Whatever the word is. He brought the girl in on a bunk bed. That alone tell you what, no sex happening.
1: No, it don't.
4: You had sex on the bunk bed?
1: Objection, Your Honor, yes.
4: Oh, see that?
3: Overruled.
4: Who's having sex on a bunk bed? You know what you get out of that? Siamese twins.
3: What?
4: Do you know that? If you have sex on the bunk.
3: No. Counsel, I've never heard that before. Proceed with your argument. Proceed.
1: That's
4: wow. This is Wikipedia. You get Siamese twins out of that.
3: Okay. Yeah.
4: This man was not coming over here to be romantic, no Netflix and chill. This was Nickelodeons and Nerves.
3: What?
4: Huh? Netflix and chill.
3: I got
4: Nickelodeon nerd.
3: It.
4: That was a joke, but it didn't.
3: It didn't land the way that we thought.
4: I wanted it to go.
3: Yikes.
4: Yeah, my bad on that one. Let me try it again.
3: Okay.
4: This was not Netflix and chill.
3: Mm-hmm.
4: This was Nick Jr. and nervousness.
1: It still didn't work. It's not.
4: All right.
1: Working.
4: All I'm
3: John
4: saying
3: Humping,
4: is this.
3: Maybe?
4: The mama is the blame to this.
3: Ooh.
4: Black mamas hear everything. You can hear me rolling my eyes. You can hear the refrigerator light on. How you didn't hear somebody coming in your house and sleeping overnight in the bunk bed?
1: Maybe she was at work.
4: Huh? And do you know what bunk beds, the sound it makes? Obviously you do, because you, Mr. Kyle, have had sex on a bunk bed.
3: Oh,
1: objection,
3: wow.
1: Your Honor.
4: Oh, he just
1: objection, Your Honor.
4: You hear.
1: Objection, Your Honor.
3: I will allow it.
4: Huh? Who's not gonna hear? Hear. And I'm ashamed of you. This
1: objection, Your Honor. Leading the witness.
4: My lawyer had sex on a bunk bed.
1: This is a violation of terms.
4: Huh?
1: Huh?
4: He done bumped
1: this
4: his
1: case
4: head
1: is
4: on
1: not
4: top.
1: About me.
4: It is about you. No,
5: now you have sex with SpongeBob pillows and Star Wars sheets.
3: Ooh, that's not sexy.
1: May I approach the bench?
3: I feel like you're on the bench.
5: He admitted to it.
1: I would like to move that this testimony is thrown out today.
5: Davion is not guilty because this lawyer knows how it is to have sex on a bunk bed. I rest my case.
3: Okay, so the court recognizes that there's a lot going on in this case. Okay.
5: I am not on trial.
3: And we are going to say that attorneys and

0: 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That's why we got Dr. Tart in the building to give us a Mental Health Minute.
1: Welcome to another edition of Heart to Heart with Dr. Tart. We're continuing our series on Think Different, Be Different. Did you know that your brain can change? Yeah, it's called neuroplasticity. Just like you can change a piece of plastic, we can change our brains to rewire the things we think were limiting beliefs. Like, I'm not smart enough. I'm not fast enough. I'm not educated enough. All those are lies. So take Michael Jordan. He got cut from his high school basketball team. And instead of accepting that as a limitation, he says, hey, Michael, you can do it. This is my fuel. And what he did was he practiced the skills that got him cut. And in the future, he already saw what could happen in his life. So your challenge is to do the same thing. Call out your first name. Change your limiting belief. Talk about what is going to happen and then practice the skill you need as if it's going to get better. And whatever we practice will get better, and you'll be able to use neuroplasticity to change your life. You like this? Follow me on Instagram at Dr. Tart. That's at DrTart. God bless.
0: Appreciate that, Dr. Tart. Listen, stick around. Your shot at $1,000 is coming up next. In the moment. Good morning. Is this Jaluya?
2: Yes.
0: Is that the right way to say your name?
2: No, it's Jalua.
0: Jalua. Jalua.
3: Jalua. Come on now.
0: Our producer, Big Man, got you on the phone. He always gives us the wrong name of the people.
4: He said,
0: "Hallelujah." It's right. They start calling you Hallelujah. Hallelujah.
3: Hallelujah. I was like, there ain't no way to screw
4: it. But it's Jalua.
3: Jalua.
4: Jalua. Jalua.
2: Yeah. It's Jalua.
4: Oh, okay.
0: That's right.
3: Shabuya.
0: Yeah, right. Yeah. All right. Yeah. Where you repping from, Jalua?
2: I can't stand y'all. Cleveland, Ohio.
3: Jalua. Jalua. Roll call.
4: I know that's your dad name, oh, like Lewis or something, right?
2: Yeah, it is.
4: See? I got it, y'all.
0: Right, well, we love it, way, dude. Regardless if y'all mess up her name or not, Jalua, she wants to win $1,000. We right about that, right?
2: Yes, sir.
0: All right, when we come back, your chance to the $1,000 cash grab is up next.
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11: Let's check that traffic and see how them roads look this morning.
12: Good morning. We are still seeing bumper-to-bumper traffic on 71 southbound after South Lebanon. This accident's blocking the right lane. Stop and go from State Route 123 and a six-minute delay. And the earlier reported accident on 75 southbound after Galbraith Road has finally cleared. Cincinnati, visit Treasure Isle Flea Market and scan the QR code near the food court for your chance to win a $5,000 five-day Caribbean cruise for four. 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Sail away. I'm DeVita with traffic on 101.1 The Wiz.
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1: 60 seconds.
2: Top of that $1,000 cash grab, representing out of Cleveland, Ohio.
3: The land.
2: Ohio. Because we got Jalua on the line.
3: Yeah.
2: What up, Jalua?
4: Oh, my God. What's going on, y'all?
3: They really coming for my girl head top, but that means she's just going to come for these answers. That's right.
5: I don't know what to do. I don't know. Last time I trolled somebody, won $1,000.
3: Yes, so what you going
5: to
3: do?
5: I don't even know what to do. What y'all think I should do?
3: Be yourself.
5: Because I want her to lose.
3: Oh my God.
4: Don't be a hater all your life.
2: Oh, that's right. All right, Jalua, let's run it down for you, babe. You got 60 seconds to answer 10 questions. For every correct answer, you get $10. Get all 10 right, you win $1,000. If you don't know an answer, you can say pass. We'll come back to it as long as we have time. And make sure the answer you give is the one that you want, because we have to go with your first response. And our judges, Big Med, they got your name wrong. Don't play about that. Might not get your name right, but he don't play about these answers, okay?
5: I just want her to Jalusa.
2: Oh, my God.
4: That being said,
3: I hate Alton.
2: We're going to root for you. Matter of fact, we got a free answer for you. L'Oreal, what you got for her?
5: Please, Jalusa.
3: Yeah, please. Can he leave the room? Please.
5: Just lose.
3: Okay, 100 is the answer I'm going to give you. Alton, hush.
5: I'm going to tell y'all.
2: You got that, babe?
5: No.
4: 100. Okay.
5: L'Oreal gave me that joke.
3: You know good as damn well I ain't give him that joke.
5: L'Oreal said you lose.
4: You know what, Alton? Don't even go there.
3: Why would he lie like that? That's so crazy.
2: I can't. I gotta wait for him.
4: Somebody turn off his mic.
2: Exactly.
3: You know what? That's not the first time I heard that today.
2: That's right. All right, Jalua, I got 60 seconds on the clock. When you're ready, say, I'm ready, Kyle.
4: Okay, I'm ready, Kyle.
2: The clock begins at 3, 2, 1. Here we go. What is 10 times 10?
4: 100.
2: Spell the word library.
4: Library.
2: How many continents are there on Earth? Is it 5, 7, or 9?
4: 7.
2: In the movie Boys in the Hood, which actor played the main character, Trey Styles?
4: Cuba Gooding Jr.
2: What's the capital city of California?
4: Sacramento.
2: How many years are in a century? 10, 50, or 100?
4: 100.
2: Solve this. 90 minus 40.
4: 50.
2: In the show Insecure, what was the first name of the character played by Issa Rae?
4: I never watched it. I don't know. Pass.
2: Which is the smallest planet in our solar system? Is it Jupiter, Mercury, or Earth?
4: One of them, Jupiter.
2: What do you call a baby cow?
4: Calf.
2: In the show Insecure, what was the first name of the character played by Issa Rae?
4: Dude, I don't know.
2: Time!
3: Hey!
5: Almost there.
3: Jalua, you know what's crazy about this? You was off to an amazing start.
2: You
3: got everything right, and then when you got stumbled on that one question, which you're going to kick yourself once you find out what the answer is, even though you never watched the show, Issa Rae played pretty much herself, so her name was Issa.
4: You know what? I started to say that.
3: It was a play on her own life. So Issa D is her name. Issa Rae is her real name. Yep. Damn it. Dang. But then from there, you just fell all the way down.
4: Did I?
3: Yes. You got everything right above that and everything wrong beneath that. So
4: who was beneath it? I know the planet one.
3: Yeah, so the smallest planet in the solar system is actually Mercury. Yeah, and then you didn't answer this one. What do you call a baby cat? Oh, you did?
5: I think she asked it.
3: I missed that one. Yeah, I thought she said pass.
2: No, she said calf.
4: Oh, no, I said a calf.
3: Oh, okay, I'm wrong. And that one, you were right, okay? So you got 2 wrong, actually. 8 right. That's not bad, though. $80. You almost won, girl.
5: Pretty good. Almost didn't win.
4: I know.
2: And let people listen and learn from you. You were breezing through those early
3: you
2: ones.
3: Were. Yes, you were. You were.
2: Yeah.
4: Got better. I work for the school district.
5: I hear that.
3: But so did Issa Rae in the show. She did.
2: All right, Jalua. Yeah. Anybody you want to shout out before you run off with this $80?
4: I just want to shout out everybody at CMSD.
2: Yeah.
4: We're going through a hard time right now, but we're getting through it. And school and summer break is on its way.
2: All right, y'all hold your heads up.
3: Yeah, I know you can't wait till summer break.
4: You know I can't.
2: Yeah. But congratulations to you, babe. You got $80 today on that $1,000 cash grab, all right?
3: Yeah.
4: All right, thank you.
2: For everybody else listening, text the word cash. You could be up next for your shot at $1,000.

0: can't knock the hustle.
1: Wow.
2: Now let's go.
3: It's the morning hustle.
1: Yeah.
4: 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It's the morning hustle. The lowdown is up next. What we got?
5: Fly, eagle, fly.
4: Hey.
5: It's eagle, right?
4: Eagles.
5: Oh, not this time. Mm. It's just eagle. Mm. And I'll tell you why. It might be a little bit of trouble in Philly, plus a new collab that will have people lined up for sure. We'll talk all about it coming up in the lowdown.
4: Go birds.
5: Bird.
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5: You're inside the Morning Hustle on the web. Let's take a look at your morning commute.
21: Good morning. Be prepared for a 20-minute delay on 71 southbound after State Route 48 south of Lebanon. That early reported accident is still blocking the right lane. Stop and go traffic from State Route 123 at this time. 75 northbound on-ramp from I-74 and accidents on that entrance ramp as well. 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I'm DeVita with traffic on 101.1 The Wiz.
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3: No matter what, it's Go Birds forever.
1: I don't think so. It looks like there's a little trouble going on in somebody's paradise. We're not sure who, but we'll get to the bottom of it first and foremost. Speaking of bottom, Max B done made it from the bottom, and now he is back, okay? Ooh. He was in jail for quite some time. He was supposed to be in there for a longer time, but he ended up getting released a little early, and he's been dropping music ever since. Him and French Montana have been on a run, and now the wave guy, Max B, is patting himself on the back.
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5: After Big J, Nas, DMX, Rakim.
4: Even Rakim.
5: Okay.
4: I know I'm a triple, quadruple threat.
1: That's a lot, child. Quadruple and quadruple.
2: Triple, triple.
3: Yeah.
1: That has to be a lot, right? Because he raps, he sings. Where's the other two?
3: I don't know.
1: Where's the quadruple and the triple? Usually that means you can dance, act. I ain't seen him do that.
3: I don't know. I'm glad that, you know, he has self-belief. But to say Big J and Pac and Nas, and then I think that's
1: enough. I don't feel like he's nowhere near the level of any of those artists. I feel like a lot of artists do say this to pump themselves up. Yeah. I believe he believes it. Again, that may be nice and well, but I don't get Big J nothing. And respect to him for trying, coming back out, because it's not easy going to jail, coming back out and still having a run. Right now, he got Minx in Miami that we play on this station, Songs Fire, with him, Ross, and French Montana. Mm-hmm. And then you got that, I Went Deaf on a, however that song goes. I like that song too, but you're tooting your horn a little bit too loud. I don't know about that. Well, I do know this, though. Bad Bunny will be in stores with a collaboration with Zara. Okay, so it looks like it already did well. There was a soft launch. But starting tomorrow, you will be able to go in stores for Zara at select locations. And there is a whole Bad Bunny collection. Ooh. So he also has something that plays off of his Met Gala outfit, which obviously when you hit the Met Gala, that's not a cheap outfit.
3: It's almost like him doing a more affordable version of an AP watch, but with clothes.
1: So this is what I'm saying. Right? So but here's the thing. There's more available. So you don't have to crowd the stores or beat people up.
3: Yeah.
1: It's probably not enough for everybody, but there's enough for it not to be riots on the street. You might want to get yours off sooner rather than later. Last but not least, it looked like all the egos then flew away from this particular one. A.J. Brown, okay?
3: Don't you say that about A.J.
1: I don't know what's going on here because something ain't right. We do want to say congratulations because he did just tie the knot.
3: Yeah,
1: okay,
3: man.
1: Him and his brand new bride got married in California. The paparazzi snuck some pictures. Mm-hmm. So they did leak, but there's something else that leaked. None of his teammates showed, and one in particular, Jalen Hurts, who the two of them, they went to high school. They've been cool since high school. Mm-hmm. So they then came up together. They've been friends for quite some time, supposedly really close to the point where Jalen is even his child's godfather.
3: Mm-hmm.
1: So where the hell was he?
3: You know, there's been rumors all season about them not necessarily being on the same page. So I think these people are just trying to look at this and say, look, I told you. Because my Eagles are fine.
1: Well, a lot of people are saying that he may be out of here. Like, he may not, him and Jalen may not want to even be on the same team anymore.
3: They've been talking about trading him for a while now.
1: What do you think is like, because imagine, if you're friends with somebody from high school, like, what could that have been?
2: Cost. Like, to be a part of your wedding too expensive.
1: You said Jalen Hurts is rich as hell.
2: I don't care. I don't care how rich he is.
3: That's
2: he don't
3: want to
2: pay all that money.
1: You see his jewelry?
2: It don't matter. This says, he was all in.
1: This is California.
2: And they live in Philadelphia. Yeah. Why you could have the wedding in Philadelphia?
1: I ain't gonna lie, the flights to LA been pretty expensive lately. No, get the hell out of here.

0: 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Every week, I get a progress report on my kids. 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My children feel safe. They never come home and say, I don't want to go to school. They're always eager to go to Regeneration.
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13: Let's check that traffic and see how them roads look this morning.
14: Good morning. 71 northbound shut down between Washington Way and Lytle Tunnel. Due to an accident, we are seeing stop traffic from 75 Fort Washington Way. 71 southbound after South Lebanon, we are still seeing a bumper-to-bumper traffic with the right lane blocked and an hour's delay. Dish Traffic Report, sponsored by Geico. 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I'm DeVita with traffic on 101.1 The Wiz.
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0: Hey, yo, it's Tamana Hustle, L'Oreal, Kyle Santilli, and Alton Walker.
1: That's right, and we can get you some money. I'm talking about $1,000. Just text cash, C-A-S-H, to 71007. And don't call us, we'll call you.
0: For sure. Right? That's what we're here for.
1: How many times you want?
0: We're here for you. And that kind of brings us to what we're talking about. Like, is there somebody that you go to confide in about your relationship?
1: Poor right? Neo. I know he's tired of it.
0: Should you even do it? Should you confide in friends or should you confide in family when it comes to your relationship?
1: I often find when you go to friends, even though it's like supposed to be like a reminder because they care about you, sometimes I feel like they throwing back in your face what the hell you told them.
0: Mm.
1: And you're like, damn, I told you for a shoulder to lean on, just to somebody to be there for me, mm-hmm. not for you to be like, well, why would you go back to him after he cheated on you? Well, okay, girl.
0: Yeah.
1: I know what he did.
0: Mm-hmm. See, and that's why I say, like, not, when it comes to your relationship, like, no, like, because if something does happen and you make a decision, now you look crazy in front of the people that you were just reaching out to.
1: I mean, even in a way, that's why I don't really like to date people that are in the limelight, because anything they see about the person, they send it to me. Mm. And that, like, that's why I don't like, sometimes I don't even like to tell people who I'm dating or if I'm dating, because like, it's always going to be something that it's like an interruption in your relationship.
2: I think you shouldn't tell family, but I feel like you should have a friend that you can go to, because you build all that stuff up, man. It's like you ain't got nowhere to go. So I do have a friend that I go to when I have relationship situations or issues, but I never go to family.
1: Family's unforgiving. And yeah. I promise you, especially on the topic, I do not feel comfortable talking to my mother about me getting my back blown out. Yeah, and that's why we're not talking.
0: All right.
1: But I mean, because what do you say? Like, you mom, let me tell you why we're not talking, because he hit me too hard from the back. And no, you can't tell mama
0: that.
1: You
0: can't, even the scenario that Alton brings up, like, even if it's that one person, like, I don't know that you should even go too deep. I rarely have done, like, maybe on some, like, surface level stuff, like, okay, well, maybe she's mad at me for this, and all I want the homie to say, well, let's go grab a beer. Don't try to give me no advice, because then you don't want to say things, and then that person is mad at the person you're dating over something that may not have really been that serious.
1: That's me. I'm that person.
2: You're that person.
1: If you come to me about, like, I ain't gonna lie, because I'm such a hypocrite with that, I don't want it to happen to me.
0: Yeah.
1: But if you come to me with your problems, and now I don't like your boyfriend.
0: Now you don't like them.
1: And now I can't be around them.
2: But I think you got to do it in a way where you're not making that person look bad. And that's how I do
1: it. What if they do something bad?
2: But it's like,
0: that's why you can't get into many details.
2: I tell you what, I got a friend that I go to, but they always check me first. They always, like, bring me in what I could
1: have
2: done.
1: That means you're always wrong.
2: And I don't mean I'm always wrong, but they just try to not look at the other person
1: bad.
2: And I think, yeah, because it's always, you go to somebody and you make them look so bad. So I can't stand people that do that.
0: Right.
2: Like, you come to me and it's everything they did is bad. It's like, you ain't never do nothing wrong.
1: But then I also have the friends that, like, constantly complain about the man doing them wrong, crying, say they're going to leave. Can they come stay at my house? And then the next day, they're leaving.
2: Back with them.
1: Not even just back with them, but you're standing me up for the person that did you filthy.
0: That's real. But there is that thing, and I think Alton might have mentioned it earlier, like, damn, like, sometimes it does get to the point where you feel like you might not have anybody to talk
1: to.
0: You
1: gotta talk to somebody.
0: You know what I mean? So in that situation, you might have to go to therapy or something.
1: You gotta talk to somebody.
0: It might not be good for your friends or family. I'm not really sure.
1: The therapist
0: know.
1: Be judging too.
0: Alright, Hustlers, what do y'all say? Should you confide in friends or should you confide in family when it comes to your relationship? 866 Hustle 8 866-487-8538. Let's talk about it.
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0: It's Mental Health Awareness Month here on The Morning Hustle, and we're doing our part to make sure everybody is taken care of. That's why we got Dr. Tart in the building to give us a Mental Health Minute.
1: Welcome to another edition of Heart to Heart with Dr. Tart. Did you know that you can actually believe yourself well? Doctors have given patients something called sugar pills, and they believed it was powerful medication, and they experience reductions in pain, anxiety, and depression. Their brains produced real biological endorphins, which makes us feel good. Their bodies actually healed, not because of the pill, but because of the belief. The opposite is also true. When we feed ourselves negative thoughts that things will not work, our bodies feel worse. So here's the tip. When you wake up in the morning, talk to yourself positively. Say, I'm someone who handles hard things well. I am making more money. I am worthy. You do these things, your brain is going to listen. Hey, you like this tip? Simply follow me on YouTube. Just put in Dr. Tart. That's D-R-T-A-R-T-T. God bless.
0: Appreciate that, Dr. Tart. Listen, stick around. Your shot at $1,000 is coming up next. In the morning. Kayla.
2: I'm here.
0: Okay, ready to go, right?
2: I'm ready.
0: Let the people know where you're representing from today.
2: I'm from Birmingham, Alabama.
0: All right, B-Ham is in the building today.
3: I know, that's right.
0: Kayla's ready to do her thing. When we come back, we're going to see how well she can do at winning $1,000, man. Kayla's up next on that $1,000 cash grab.
3: Kayla!
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17: You're inside the morning hustle on the web. Let's take a look at your morning commute.
18: Good morning. We are running into a 70-minute delay on 71 southbound after South Lebanon. This earlier reported accident is still blocking the right lane. Stop and go from Wilmington and 75 southbound at Western Findlay. Expect to find an accident blocking the left lane with stop and go traffic from Hopple Street in a 13-minute delay. 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I'm DeVita with traffic on 101.1 The Wiz.
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1: Time for that $1,000 cash grab, baby. More than hustle in the building.
2: I know that's right.
1: On the line, representing Birmingham, Alabama. Kayla is ready to get to this money.
2: Kayla!
1: What up, Kayla?
3: Can we kick Allison out before we
2: Yes, we can!
1: She made a request.
4: I was going to leave you alone, but I got, okay.
1: We got faith in you, Kayla, despite Alton being in the room, okay?
3: Okay.
1: All right. All right, here's the deal. You got 60 seconds to answer 10 questions. For every correct answer, we'll give you $10. Get all 10 right, you win $1,000. If you don't know an answer, say pass. We'll come back to that question as long as we have time. And make sure the answer you give is the one that you want, because we have to go with your first answer.
2: I love her already.
4: I hope you get none of these.
2: No, she's good.
1: All right, you got
2: that? She got it.
4: I don't have it. I tell you that.
1: All right, that being said, we want to hook you up with a free answer. L'Oreal's got one for you.
2: Okay, Kayla, write this down. Albany.
3: Okay.
2: Albany.
1: A small city called Albany.
2: Oh, thanks.
4: Definitely gave her the answer.
1: She don't know which Albany.
2: Where is it? 1 a.m. in Albany.
1: That's right.
2: All right. That one was easy.
4: Yep.
1: Well, that's okay. That's why it's a free answer. All right, Kayla, look, I got 60 seconds on the clock. When you're ready, say, I'm ready, Kyle.
3: I'm ready, Kyle.
1: The clock begins at 3, 2, 1. Here we go. What is 5 times 10?
3: 50.
1: Spell the word neighbor.
3: Neighbor?
1: Yep.
3: N-E-I-G-H-B-O-R.
1: How many states are in the United States? Is it 48, 50, or 52?
3: 50.
1: In the movie Friday, what was the name of the neighbor who was always trying to borrow something?
3: Police.
1: What is the capital city of New York State?
3: Albany.
1: Which gas do humans need to breathe in to survive? Oxygen, carbon dioxide, or helium?
3: Pass.
1: Solve this equation. 25 plus 25 plus 25.
3: 75.
1: In Fresh Prince of Bel-Air, what was the name of Will's rich uncle?
3: Uncle Phil.
1: How many days are in a single week? 5, 7, or 10?
4: I can't believe these questions.
3: 7.
1: What do you call a person who flies an airplane?
4: What?
3: A pilot.
4: This is crazy.
2: Shut up.
1: Which gas do humans need to breathe in to survive? Oxygen, carbon dioxide, or helium?
3: Oxygen.
4: No. This is ridiculous. No. Tell me, what did she say? Oh, wait a minute. We got the poll. No, ain't no bye. No. What did you say for the... Ask that question for number 4.
2: She got it right.
4: She didn't say the right name.
1: She did.
4: In the movie Friday.
2: Yes. Hold on, go.
4: In the movie Friday, what is the name of the neighbor who always trying to borrow something?
2: Isn't she's right?
1: My paper says Felicia.
2: Was wrong.
1: My paper says Felicia.
4: No.
3: Felicia.
4: No, mine says Smokey.
2: Listen, okay, so it does say, okay, listen. Now, on our paper, Big Mad did put Smokey, but
4: so
2: that's
4: it's
2: not
4: right.
2: true.
4: That's
2: Smokey,
4: the answer.
2: Smokey
4: the
2: borrowed answer. What? What did he borrow?
4: Weed?
2: No, he didn't. He came with
1: Felicia
2: the weed.
1: Came
2: Felicia
1: came to
2: Felicia wanted the microwave.
1: I need
2: the
1: to borrow your microwave.
4: And on the paper, it says Smokey, and we got to go by the paper.
2: Kayla, baby girl,
1: buy
2: you
1: Felicia
2: are $1,000
1: and
2: richer.
1: Buy Alton.
2: Buy Alton. You can buy Felicia and Alton, whatever he wants to be called.
3: Buy
2: but you.
1: Congratulations,
2: you
1: Kayla.
2: It,
1: you got that $1,000 today, baby.
2: He mad as hell.
1: I ain't gonna hold you.
4: The paper say Smokey.
1: I ain't gonna hold
3: what
1: you.
3: You
1: I ain't,
3: do,
1: I'm, not,
3: Alton?
1: I'm not pressed about that. The fact you almost ain't get oxygen.
2: Yeah, now that scared me.
1: That was about
2: but
1: to
2: it was,
1: throw me
2: it
1: off.
2: Was Alton, because every time she answered something, he was like, like she got it wrong.
4: Yeah, I'm trying to
2: and
4: throw
2: she
4: off.
2: Was getting it right. So I was getting mad anyway. Yeah. Kayla, you
3: Alton
2: did your thing, girl.
3: I told you. Alton, you should.
1: Mute his mic. You know what?
4: What do you call a person that fly an airplane?
1: Let's not focus on Alton. Kayla, congratulations. You
2: she
1: are
2: spelled neighbor right.
1: on
2: you
1: the $1,000 cash grab.
4: Congratulations. Whatever.
1: Anybody you want to shout out real quick?
2: I love her.
3: Shout out everybody. You know, without them, it wouldn't be
2: me. I know that's my girlfriend.
1: Congratulations, baby. For anybody
2: she
1: else
2: lit.
1: Who wants to try their luck, you know what to do. Text the word cash to 71007. You could be the next $1,000 winner.

0: 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All right, the Morning Hustle's in the building. The lowdown's up next. What we got?
1: Well, you know the saying, God don't like ugly?
0: Mm-hmm.
1: You ever heard the part where they say he ain't too fond of cute?
0: Mm-hmm.
1: Well, I'll tell you who tried to get cute and ended up with a karma anyway. Plus, LeBron James might be excited about where the Super Bowl will be held next. I'll tell you why, coming up in the lowdown.
0: That's on the way. 10 minutes. Don't move.
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3: Let's check that traffic and see how them roads look this morning.
4: We are still seeing a 50-minute delay on 71 southbound after South Lebanon with an accident blocking the right lane, and a 34-minute delay on 75 southbound at Western Findlay. This accident has the three left lanes blocked. 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I'm DeVita with traffic on 101.1 The Wiz.
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0: you got that low
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2: Well, it looks like trying to be cute can lead to bad karma.
3: Sure can, and I bet you this man is not too happy waking up behind bars this morning, and I'll tell you who we're talking about in just a second. First, a word from LeBron James.
4: Go over to Nashville, you got Vanderbilt over there, you got the NASCAR, you got a stadium. Don't they got a hockey team, too?
3: I'm blaming him for the announcement of the next city for the Super Bowl, Nashville. Remember LeBron James said they should move the basketball team to Nashville from Memphis, and everybody said he hated black people? Well, the NFL clearly hates black people as well, because they are taking their talents to Nashville. Now, next year, it will be held in L.A. at SoFi once again. It was at SoFi the year that Dr. Dre performed, which was like 5 years ago. Then it's going to Atlanta. Then it's going to Vegas. Mm-hmm. And then Nashville will get to host the Super Bowl. It's going down. But who's going to be the Super Bowl performer? Jay-Z, some people are saying.
2: Okay.
3: Taylor Swift.
5: It's Taylor Swift's turn.
3: Okay. Or Justin Bieber. Say. What do you think it's Taylor Swift?
5: It's her time.
2: Out of those three, I go Taylor Swift.
3: You go Taylor Swift.
2: I think they're going to, you know, rebound from the black, if you will.
3: Well, and also she's about to get married to this guy, Kelsey.
2: This guy.
3: Travis Kelsey. So anyway, let's talk nominations. It looks like Cardi B and Kendrick Lamar, along with Mariah the Scientist, are the lead for the BET Awards this year. So Cardi B is coming in at 6 nominations, and then you have Kendrick and Mariah the Scientist at 5. You got Doechii and all them nominated for 4. Lotto, she's also in there. Okay. So I'm excited for the BET Awards hosted by Drewski this year. It goes down June 28th. You think he's going to do a good job?
5: Yes, he's going to do a good job.
3: Yes, I think so too. They're adding 2 new awards.
2: Okay.
3: So I wonder if y'all can add an award. What would you add? So they have the Fashion Vanguard Award. So the nominees are like A$AP Rocky, Rihanna, who that's an interesting pairing, like going against each other. Zendaya, because they always kill when it comes to the red carpet. Okay. And then they also have the Pulse Award. So this is for digital culture content creators. So if you have a podcast, I guess, or anything that's digital content wise.
2: So they're trying to add awards that really don't have anything to do with music.
3: Well, because it's black entertainment television. It's not necessarily, it's not MTV. That's music, you know, so this is all black culture. Yeah. All right, last but not least, God don't like ugly and he ain't too fond of pretty. Now, Rashee Rice, he was accused of beating up his baby mama multiple times. They have 2 kids together. Mm. She brought these allegations to the NFL, pictures and all. Mm. They did absolutely nothing. But he got sent to jail anyway, all because of Mary Jane. Now, apparently, he tested positive for THC while on probation. So his pee came up dirty, and now he's in jail for 30, okay?
2: Damn, 30?
3: 30 days.
2: Oh.
3: 30 days. That's a long-ass time. Are y'all crazy?
2: No, but I thought you were talking about some 30 years. I was like, oh.
3: All right, let's see you go do 30 days.
2: I'm not knocking the 30 days. I just, I'll take the 30 days over the 30 years.
3: I mean, you got to pay for your crimes. Yeah. He's done numerous things and got away with it. So at least, like, and I don't think this is something that somebody should go to jail for. Like, I think that you should be able to smoke weed, and NBA players can smoke weed. Mm. They don't get drug tested anymore. And you got a lot of these people that's doing a lot more heavy things than weed. Weed relaxes you. Why should you go to jail for it?
5: Yeah, that's what they say.
3: Especially if the government is selling it. I don't think that should be something that puts you in jail. I think he's in jail because of his karma, not necessarily the weed. He could have flushed out. I'm L'Oreal. That's the lowdown. You can follow me at Star and L'Oreal, L-O-R-E-L, or Morning Hustle Show. And he know he has to take pizza, so why would he do that?
2: Why would he do that? Why would people tell their friends about their relationship? They do that, too.
3: Because they need help.
2: Well, we're going to ask about that, man. Should you confide in your friends or your family when it comes to your relationship? We're back with your calls in just a few.
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0: Matter of fact, maybe you need somebody to talk to about your relationship. You can use the app and hit us up. All right? Because a lot of people not sure. Exactly.
1: No, go ahead.
0: No, a lot of people ain't sure if they should talk to friends or family or strangers or therapists about what's going on in their relationship.
1: Or to no one. Or to God.
2: So that's why you got ChatGPT now.
1: I'll be talking to chat. I'm not going to lie.
0: 866-487-8538. What y'all say?
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4: 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Angela was. 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
5: 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Right here on 101.1 The Wiz.
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3: 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Let's take a look at your morning commute.
4: Good morning. We are seeing a downgraded 12-minute delay on 71 southbound after South Lebanon with this accident. Still blocking the right lane. Stop and go from State Route 123 and 75 southbound at Hopple. We are seeing an accident with the three left lanes blocked. Stop and go from I-74 with a 10-minute delay. 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I'm DeVita with traffic on 101.1 The Wiz.
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1: That's right, and guess what, y'all? We got some money for your pocket. Now, that's some interesting stuff right there. All you got to do is text cash, C-A-S-H, to 71007.
0: Should you talk to your friends or family, confide in them about your relationship?
1: What the hell?
0: You know what I mean? That's what we're asking today, man. A lot of people, you know, they talk about things with other people. It could affect your relationship. Maybe you feel like you need to vent to somebody. You know what I mean?
1: What about a different kind of relationship? Like, say you have an issue with a friend. Do you think it's okay to go to one of your other friends to talk about it?
0: That's part of the question, too. Is it?
1: So that's the weird thing, because I feel like if you're confiding in a friend group, that should be fine. But some people feel like that's talking behind somebody's back.
0: 866-HUSTLE-8, 866-487-8538. Let's see what the people say. Micah in Tulsa.
2: So, in my opinion, I agree with Alton. You do have to have an outlet. Like, you got to have one person that, you know, don't be biased. You know, because most times the friend be cool with both of y'all because they're state significant other, so they build a bond. But never family, because family be really unforgiving. And a lot of times when you vent to your friends, your spouse, you know, they look at your spouse differently, treat that person differently. So now your spouse is uncomfortable when you come back around.
0: Right.
2: So it's just, I don't know, it's a complicated situation. Like, therapy definitely helps. Definitely helps, or journaling, or, you know, just finding other coping skills. But I feel like if you can't talk to your spouse, then don't go talking to your friends. Talk to your spouse first, and then maybe, you know, let your friend know, like, okay, well, I don't, you know, this is what we talked about, and he's still not understanding. Okay, but if you don't talk to your spouse and you just go talk to your friends, then no, that's how
1: it works.
2: You
1: got
2: to be able to communicate with your spouse.
0: Tanya in Fayetteville, should you talk to friends or family about your relationship?
3: Personally, I don't think so. Like, this is a problem that I've been dealing with forever, because I feel like I don't have anyone to talk to. And I was just telling my husband, when I want to talk about you, I don't have anyone to talk to. Because I say that, I don't want anybody bashing you, because then I'm getting mad with them.
0: Right.
3: But at the same time, I need to vent to someone.
0: Maybe you should do the therapy option.
3: Therapy.
0: Yeah,
3: therapy is, I am doing therapy, but I'm with L'Oreal therapist. They judge too.
1: That's right. And sometimes your therapist don't be right for you either. Like, that has turned me off to therapy, having the wrong therapist.
0: This is a good conversation either way it goes. What do y'all think, man? Hit us up on the phone lines, 866-HUSTLE-8, 866-487-8538. Should you confide in your friends or family about your relationship? Let us know.
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1: All right, listen, man. 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
1: Alton just made a mess all over the counter. Don't make a mess of your relationship. 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Lily in Birmingham, what you say?
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4: Let's check that traffic and see how them roads look this morning.
5: Good morning. We are running into bumper-to-bumper traffic on 75 southbound at Hupple Street with this accident still blocking the left lane. Stop and go from I-74. And be prepared to find a slow go to an accident at 71 northbound between U.S. 50 Fort Washington Way. It's blocking the right shoulder. 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I'm DeVita with traffic on 101.1 The Wiz.
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0: the Morning Hustle, L'Oreal, Kyle Santilli, and Alton Walker.
1: We got money. It's $1,000. You know how to get it. The cash grab. Text cash, C-A-S-H, to 71007. 10 questions, 60 seconds. Get them all right. We'll kick Alton out the room and allow you to play the game.
0: All right, listen, man. Right now we're trying to figure out, what do you do? Is it okay to talk to your friends or family about your personal relationships? Should you confide in those people around you? Or should you keep it private? Like, how do you go about dealing with issues when you have somebody that you're, you know, in a relationship with? You know what I mean?
1: And you know, some people, they'll take their friend's business to their relationship because they trust that person so much. And then they start judging you based off of what you're telling them your friend did.
0: Yeah, see what I'm saying?
1: You can't, it's hard to confide in people.
0: That's why I'd say, no, I just don't do it.
1: At all.
0: At all.
1: I do it in spurts.
0: All right, let's see what the hustlers say, man. Mercedes is on the line representing out of Pontiac. Do you do it?
2: No, and let me tell you why.
0: Okay.
2: I had a guy friend who got in a relationship. He texted me about their problems. I gave him advice, and now I'm cut off.
1: Oh, yep. Damn. Been there, done that, got the t-shirt.
3: That's what bothers me, because they'll tell you.
2: His girlfriend texted me saying all of these things, and I'm like, you know what? I'm done with both of you.
1: Oh, wait, the girlfriend hit you up?
0: That's wild.
3: Yeah, because you know what he said. You know, Mercedes told me to tell you.
1: Right. Weak as hell for that.
2: He went through his phone and saw the text messages.
0: Oh, she went through his phone.
3: Oh, it is.
1: See, that's lame.
0: Wait, so how long has it been now since you've spoken to your friend?
2: It's been about a month.
0: Maybe y'all get back together. When he breaks up with her, he'll be back.
2: He will, but I won't be here because I don't play that.
1: Oh! See, I'm like that too. What's your sign? A Capricorn?
2: A Scorpio.
1: Close enough.
0: All right. Appreciate you, Mercedes.
3: You can call me Mercedes.
1: She don't want to.
2: Have a good day.
3: Oh, no, you did. Oh, don't you hang on that phone. Don't you hang on that phone.
0: She's gone already.
3: She's gone. Oh, I had to come back.
1: Got your ass.
0: Daryl, the DMV, what's up?
4: Good morning, y'all. What's good?
0: What up, bro? What do you think, man? Should you talk to friends or family about your relationship?
4: You definitely never talk to family about anything that's not I believe we should raise them this way or we should spend the money on this. You could talk to them about that, but about your feelings, nah, because my mom already don't like you.
1: Right.
4: So, I would never like anything my sister has to say about, oh, he cheated on me. Well, then let's go kill him. Like, I'm not going to forgive him.
1: Let's go kill him. It's insane.
4: Like, you're not going to hurt my baby sister's feelings, and then I'm going to be like, oh, well, let's get over it and let's be friends.
0: Right.
4: Nah, I say have a work friend that doesn't know your partner.
0: Tell a work friend that don't know your partner.
1: That's what we were talking about.
0: That's a good one.
4: They have no dog in this fight. So, right. And then more than likely, they won't see your partner, and who cares if they like them or not. Get somebody that's unbiased, but never tell your family because they're going to hate them. Regardless.
0: Yeah, see, that's the risk, man. That's the risk. You know what I mean?
1: Yeah. I mean, the other day I told my friend something, and I was like, you remind me of this. When he gets on my nerves again, you remind me. And he got on my nerves again, and she reminded me, and I was like, you mind your business.
0: You told me. Exactly. All right, man. Well, hopefully everybody has somebody maybe they could talk to. Just make sure it's the right person in your life or a therapist or whatever the case may be. Because one thing that was said today was that everybody does need to be able to vent to somebody.
1: That's right. You need an outlet.
0: That's right. All right. If you didn't get through on the phone lines, you know what to do. Download that Morning Hustle app. Shoot us a voice note. Let us know how you feel. We're going to keep it moving and get ready for the lowdown coming up next.
1: Well, I love when men can put their differences to the side. Tank has issues, but it's not with Tyrese. I'll tell you who he was going head to head with. Plus, speaking of Tyrese, it looks like he has finally buried the hatchet. We'll talk all about that coming up in the lowdown.
0: That's on the way. Don't go nowhere.
5: Feel the vibe with the Morning Hustle.

0: 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All right, stick around. It's the Morning Hustle, and the Lowdown is up next, yes?
1: That's right, and it looks like a family is searching for justice after a woman was murdered inside of a fast food chain. Also, it looks like Tank almost had another versus, but things were squashed. I'll tell you who he buried the hatchet with coming up next in the Lowdown.
0: Stick around. It's going down in 10 minutes.
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2: You gotta show love to the elderly no matter what. This is crazy.
3: And you'll never believe what happened with this older woman. And justice may not have been served. We'll talk about it in just a second. First, it looks like Tyrese and his ex-wife have finally buried the hatchet. And I'm not talking about the latest ex-wife. I'm talking about Shayla's mama. And we all know who Shayla is, his daughter, because he's been beefing with this baby mama ever since 2009. Dang. Okay? So they had an ugly custody battle over his daughter, who just recently graduated from high school.
2: Okay.
3: But it looks like the family, the whole family, they celebrated together at Nobu in Malibu, and all was well. Now, I cannot wait until he buries the hatchet with his recent, his most current ex-wife, because we done heard 16 albums.
2: Yeah.
3: He cry every weekend, and we just want him to heal.
2: Yeah.
3: Even though he has a whole new relationship, he still pretty often talks about that ex-wife as well. But if he could find the rainbow in this situation, I'm pretty sure he could do it again.
4: Yeah, I mean, he's helping his music, so keep going through Tyree.
3: You saying keep going through it. Thanks a lot. That's awful. Looks like there was some beef brewing when it came to our guy Tank and the new artist, Duran Bernard, okay, who is I believe he won a Grammy this past year.
2: Yeah. Okay.
3: He is on the come up. A lot of people are talking about him, but it looks like he decided to talk about Tank on the Joe Buttons podcast, and I feel like he got a little bit out of pocket.
5: You know, Tank don't like nigga.
2: Really?
5: He did Can We Talk by Tevin Campbell. And in that, he made a disclaimer. If you can't sing this song in the original key, you are not a real R&B singer. A brother in Christ, you cannot even sing this song in the original key, let alone the bridge.
3: Oh, not trying to come for my boy Tank, okay?
2: Yeah, right.
3: Because that's not even what Tank originally said.
6: This is one of those R&B anthems. If you can't sing this full chest, no microphone, no reverb, no auto-tune or nothing, you're not a real R&B singer. You know what I'm saying?

0: to say he's not singing in the right key. He ain't say nothing about keys.
1: Yeah, he never said anything about
0: no key. He's playing the keys. Yeah. Very talented. Ooh, Tank is. Okay, don't you ever. Now, Bernard Durant. You better be careful. This is Tank, okay? Yeah. This is our Tank. This is the legendary Tank. This is the Tank who shows love to every single artist. I've never even seen him beef with an artist. Yeah. Do nothing but give flowers.
2: Tank is one of the coolest people in this industry.
0: How dare you?
2: One of the coolest.
0: Don't you know?
1: And I rock with Durant, but on this one, nah, bro.
0: Hell no.
1: And people, I keep telling y'all, stop going on podcasts, bringing up people's names that y'all don't really rock with.
0: And it's not even just that.
1: Let's stop doing that.
0: Bringing it up is right. Yeah. My only problem with this is, again, I'm going to say it and I'm going to stand on it. I've never seen Tank do nothing but show younger artists love.
2: Exactly. You know, people love in general. I never seen him be rude to nobody, shaking hands, kissing babies.
0: Don't ever come and say, you better be glad that you pieced this up.
1: Stevie Wonder don't like me. He rolled his eyes at me.
0: Anyway, Tevin Campbell jumped into the chat as well really quickly.
1: Yikes.
0: And they was like, look, Tevin Campbell can't even sing Can We Talk in the right key. And Tevin Campbell popped up and was like, I don't know who you talking about.
2: Right.
0: Yes, he can, sir.
2: Yes, he can.
0: Yes, he can. Thank you. Okay, no. Leave the room. Cause is this a cash grab?
2: Yo, Stevie Wonder gonna beat your ass.
0: Anyway, last but not least, it looks like there was a tragedy that happened in Indiana. Now, a lot of people are getting behind this story because they're saying justice was not served. Now, this happened back a few weeks ago. Nita Grayson, 75 years old. She was inside of a Tim Horton after they messed up her drive-through order. Yeah. And let's just say two women got into a physical altercation with her, two white women, a 20-year-old and I believe like a 17-year-old.
2: Yeah.
0: The woman ended up dying.
3: Ooh, that's sad.
0: Okay, now this was all, it's viral right now. You can see the video of her fighting them, struggling. They are trying to say that the older woman started the fight, but you could clearly see the employee putting her hand on the older woman first. Now, they have this footage out. There's no sound to it, so you can't hear what's going on, but police can only, you know, see what they see. But they're saying that they're trying to sweep this underneath the rug.
2: Mm.
0: This woman is gone over a fast food order. We're seeing a lot of things like this happen lately with fast food orders not going right and people getting physical.
2: Yeah, man.
0: This is one of the saddest things I've seen. Like, what are you fighting for? That's not your company. Your job is to ring people up, give them their stuff, and keep it moving. If you give them an extra piece of fries, that don't come out your paycheck.
2: Right.

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1: And we got some money for your pockets so you don't have to walk her down the street. 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Just text cash, C-A-S-H, to 71007.
0: When calling somebody, the N-word goes too far. You better watch what you say because it could come back to you.
1: Ninja.
0: I'll let you know what happened when we come right back. News You Could Use is up next.
2: It's the Morning Hustle
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2: 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Right here on 101.1 The Wiz.
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buckets, and they headed to overtime, tied 101-101. 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The Knicks pulled off an unbelievable game one win, 115-104. Back-to-back overtime games to start these NBA conference finals. Amazing. 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
1: On the Morning Hustle.
2: All right, let's get into the Santilli news you could use. First and foremost, we talked about it yesterday. Trump creating this $1.8 billion settlement fund that people like the January Sixers may benefit from. There's an additional component to that deal that I didn't mention yesterday. There's an addendum that was signed by Acting Attorney General Todd Blanche, who is Trump's right-hand man, that states that the IRS is, quote, forever barred and precluded from reviewing, auditing, and prosecuting any past tax returns filed by Trump, his family members, or his core businesses. He's basically protected from any investigation in that manner moving forward.
3: Okay, so y'all made this man president, and he became president just so he could break several laws.
2: Man, and make him and his family rich.
3: Oh, well, we knew that that's what he was going to do from the beginning. Yeah. Especially when he was like, we're going to build a wall, and I have the construction company to do it.
2: Right.
3: Trump services. And you're like, wait, what?
2: All right, moving forward, man. In Texas, Michael Phillips is an attorney in Texas who was in a courtroom, right? There was a custody battle in the courtroom. During this trial, which happened on May 5th, he used a racial slur. He used the N-word multiple times directed to the opposing attorney, Brenda DeRowan. I believe that's how you say her name.
3: Like calling her that, not referencing
2: calling her the N-word, saying it over and over again in the courtroom. To the point where the judge actually held him in contempt of court for his usage of the N-word, right? Well, now you might have been seeing it on social media that he's been confronted about using the N-word in the courtroom by Dr. Candace Matthews and Quinnell X.
3: Okay.
2: Yeah, they caught him in the hallway and they wasn't playing around.
3: Like Malcolm X?
2: His cousin.
3: Really?
2: First cousin on his mom's side. Yeah. But when they caught him in the hallway, they had some words for him.
4: So, Mr. Right here.
5: I bet you won't call in front of a black man like that.
4: I bet
5: that.
4: You won't call me.
5: No. Say the N-word in front of me.
4: Come on, down and out.
5: And I'll give you a taste everything for the ass.
4: Down and out.
5: I dare you to say it.
4: Mm-hmm. Been hearing
5: it. I dare you to say it.
4: Mm-hmm.
2: I love it, man. I love it.
3: I'm not going to lie. He looked like he wanted to say it.
2: Oh, his face was turning red.
3: I think he was going to say it.
2: He knew he would have got knocked out and he would have got killed on camera.
3: You really think they would have beat him up in the courthouse, though?
2: I don't think Mr. X was playing about that one. I think he would have touched
3: him. I don't know if he would have touched him, but he wanted to say it so bad. It was like on a tip of
2: his tongue. Mr. X would have took that charge.
3: I wanted to see him get fire slapped out of his red ass.
2: All right, let me get my HBCU theme music. Appreciate you, Big Med. Let's talk about it, man. What does Remy Ma have to do with HBCU love, right? You reported a while back, L'Oreal, that Remy Ma has started her own network.
3: That's right.
2: The Remy Ma Network, right?
3: And this,
2: I believe that's how you say it.
3: I think so.
2: And on this network, I talked about this actually, it's on Prime Video. There's a show called Brick by Brick, which basically follows the season of the football team of Johnson C. Smith University, which is a HBCU in Charlotte, North Carolina.
3: Mm-hmm.
2: So now on Remy Ma's network, there's also a Brick by Brick, which follows that same school, Johnson C. Smith, and their women's basketball team throughout their season.
3: Oh, that's cool.
2: And
3: it's
2: doing very, very well on her network. So we wanted to shout out Remy Ma for showing love to HBCU.
3: I love that. That's really dope.
2: That's super dope.
3: Yeah,
2: right?
3: It is.
2: That's super dope. And they're saying the show was doing very well.
3: Yeah. But I don't support it because I'm gonna watch Clarissa Shields.
2: Why are you making that?
3: I'm gonna watch Clarissa Shields Network. So
6: congratulations.
3: Y'all watch that.
2: All right. So shout out to her for that. And last but not least, the official list has come out for all the HBCU homecomings this fall. Whose homecoming falls on what date, okay? My school, Winston-Salem State University, homecoming falls on November the 7th.
3: Did you ask?
6: He want to put his first.
2: I'm going to put mine out there, you know what I'm saying? But I'm also fair. Like, would you like to find out?
3: I want to know with Howard, because I'm going on the yard and we turning up.
2: Howard's is October 17th.
3: Oh, I'm in the building.
2: You in the building?
3: I'm in the building. I missed the last couple years because I had a conflict of scheduling.
2: Yeah.
3: But I'm out. No, I'm on the yard. I ain't in the building. I'm on the yard.
2: Out on the yard. For
6: the yard.
2: All right, so we got Winston-Salem State, got Howard's.
6: Alton College?
3: No, thanks. No, thank you.
6: Which is not in the fall. You know, we ain't got a football team, but I would like to know what Payne.
3: Y'all don't have a team.
2: Oh, you know what? Maybe that's team, it's not on the list, bro.
6: That's all right.
2: Maybe that's
6: on that list.
3: Okay,
6: and I knew Remy Ma don't want to follow our basketball team. I know y'all don't want to give us no money, but kids.
3: I want to pick y'all. It's my turn. Payne College.
6: Thank you. Thank
2: Sorry,
6: you,
2: it's not on
3: Payne Community College.
6: There ain't no community college.
3: Man. I All think right. he's not looking up the right one.
2: Follow up on these stories and more. Damn. All right,
6: I'm glad you didn't go to that list. I don't want to hear nobody else homecoming.
2: Shout out to Payne. Yeah, there you go. Yeah. All right. Follow up on these stories and more at MorningHustle.com. Follow your boy on the gram at Radio King Kyle. We're going to get Payne on one of these lists.
6: I'm telling you, man.
3: Never.
1: Feel the vibe with the Morning Hustle.

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0: All right, listen, man, we up out of here, okay? But before we go, quick reminder, man, tomorrow, a lot of people have their favorite artists, and a lot of people go to concerts and shows, but which artist, which show was worth every dollar? But also, which one was a waste of every penny spent?
1: Oh,
0: you
1: man.
0: You want all your money back.
1: One year I was at Summer Jam in New York and they booed Nas.
0: That's outrageous.
1: But it was because he tried to perform Ether. And this was like a couple years after. And they were like, no, we love Jay-Z.
0: Ooh.
1: I couldn't believe it.
0: Yeah, that's crazy. All right, so we'll get into that tomorrow. In the meantime, if you want to get with us today, do it on social media. How can they get with you?
1: They also booed Nelly that Summer Jam. Okay. Super Easy, starring L'Oreal, Starringlorel. I seen Alton get booed at one of his comedy shows.
2: Never.
1: It was me booing.
2: Never. Never got booed.
1: I was booing.
2: Knock on wood.
1: That's not wood.
2: What is this? I don't know what is this. Alton Walker Show, follow me everywhere on the show. Shamisha, yes.
1: What?
0: All right, Kyle Santilli, and y'all hit me on the gram @RadioKingKyle. You can talk to me there at any time. Plus.

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2: 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I'm on air from 3 to 7 p.m. for some good laughs, some good jokes, and some good caps. Right here on 101.1 The Wiz.
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hip-hop and R&B, home of the morning hustle. Welcome to Wednesday. Hump day, May the 20th. I'm going to let you know what happened on this day. Important day in hip-hop today, too. That's on the way in about 10 minutes. Plus, I got tickets to check out G-Eazy, Logic, and the Cincinnati Music Festival. Stick around. The Supreme Experience is on deck. It's 101.1 The Wiz.

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1: Drink.
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2: Man, true story. 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
2: Get, stop, move.
3: Yeah.
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3: Mm-hmm.
2: So I wanted to change it up this time. I'm talking to their dog, Brutus. I say, hey, Brutus.
4: Wait. Your brother, Brutus?
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2: Man, true story. 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
3: Okay.
2: You know how we talk to our pets all the time.
3: Mm-hmm.
2: Get, stop, move.
3: Yeah.
2: You hungry? You got to go to the bathroom.
3: Mm-hmm.
2: So I wanted to change it up this time. I'm talking to their dog, Brutus. I say, hey, Brutus.
4: Wait. Your brother, Brutus?
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4: That's your brother.
2: That's my brother. Don't make Brutus mad. He said, now you ain't claiming me. 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

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I'm DJ Supreme. We got the music curator challenge going right now. You're texting Wiz Cash. That's W-I-Z-C-A-S-H to 24042.

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4: But I'm

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1: 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I'm on air from 3 to 7 p.m. for some good laughs, some good jokes, and some good caps. Right here on 101.1 The Wiz.
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3: The people in Dubai do not like the Flintstones. Mm-mm. Why they don't like the Flintstones?
2: That's a good question. But the people in Abu Dhabi do.
3: That might have been the best one.
2: For real, bro.
3: That might have been the best one. Oh, that tickled me. I mean, okay, you know, okay, so the people that's like, what? You know, friends told me, he say, yabba dabba doo. That was tea.
2: That was up. All right, what's happening? Yours truly, Incognito, tapping in. Wiz Nation, you already know what time it is.
3: And if she gets this DJ Misses, you posted on the corner.
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2: Man, I was reading something and I realized that the people in Dubai do not like the Flintstones.
3: The people in Dubai do not like the Flintstones. Mm-mm. Why they don't like the Flintstones?
2: That's a good question. But the people in Abu Dhabi do.
3: That might have been the best one.
2: For real, bro.
3: That might have been the best one. Oh, that tickled me. I mean, okay, you know, okay, so the people that's like, what? You know, friends told me, he say, yabba dabba doo. That was tea.
2: That was up. All right, what's happening? Yours truly, Incognito, tapping in. Wiz Nation, you already know what time it is.
3: And if she gets this DJ Misses, you posted on the corner.
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2: Man, true story. 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
2: You know how we talk to our pets all the time.
3: Mm-hmm.
2: Get, stop, move.
3: Yeah.
2: You hungry? You got to go to the bathroom? So I wanted to change it up this time. I'm talking to their dog, Brutus. I say, hey, Brutus.
4: Wait. 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
2: 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He said, now you ain't claiming me. 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

0: and they headed to overtime, tied 101-101 after blowing that huge lead. The Cavs didn't score for the first 3 minutes of overtime, with Max Strus hitting Cleveland's only overtime basket. The Knicks pulled off an unbelievable game one win, 115-104. Back-to-back overtime games to start these NBA conference finals. 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

pop and R&B, home of the morning hustle, home of Adrian Broner, Cincinnati. We're going to talk about him. Today's National Stream Day, so of course we got to talk about Adrian Broner. 513-749-10

hip-hop and R&B, home of the morning hustle. I think I'm about to start up this new thing. On Wednesdays, it's called Side Hustle Wednesday. When I put you on to other types of ways to make money, and I've seen an article about dumpster diving at college campus. So the idea is you go into the trash. Know this sounds crazy, but if you're out here to get money, you're jumping a little bit of trash. So the students move out for the end of the year. They're ditching valuable furniture, clothing, electronics, and appliances.

0: music coming up from Kehlani. 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
1: So I want to know, if you woke up tomorrow and all your problems were solved, what's the first thing you doing? 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
0: You're going back to sleep.
1: I'm going to sleep, bro. 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
0: But even when we was in our parents' houses, we still thought as an adolescent, problems was problems that wasn't problems.
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7: 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I'm on air from 3 to 7 p.m. for some good laughs, some good jokes, and some good caps. Right here on 101.1 The Wiz.
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0: Man, true story. My parents brought their dog to my house.
1: Okay.
0: You know how we talk to our pets all the time.
1: Mm-hmm.
0: Get, stop, move.
1: Yeah.
0: You hungry? You gotta go to the bathroom.
1: Mm-hmm.
0: So I wanted to change it up this time. I'm talking to that dog, Brutus. I say, hey, Brutus.
8: Wait. Your brother, Brutus?
0: Oh, so it would be my brother, wouldn't it?
8: Come on now.
0: I said, my parents, dog.
1: That's your brother.
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0: That's my brother. Don't make Brutus mad. He said, now you ain't claiming me. That might be the joke.
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0: That Kehlani album, Kehlani and Usher, is called Shoulda Never. 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
0: 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We're picking a winner today, all right?
1: All right. Thank you.
0: All right. Who's this?
1: Angela.

0: 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We're looking for you. Get featured right now and tap in our Buy Black 5.
1: Do you have trouble getting to work every day? 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
2: DJ Supreme, we do middays the Supreme way, 10 a.m. to 3 p.m. right here on The Wiz, where I ask you important questions like this. 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
1: 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Not changed them. 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
6: 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I'm on air from 3 to 7 p.m. for some good laughs, some good jokes, and some good caps. Right here on 101.1 The Wiz.
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2: Try to mind my own business, but this is going on all over my timeline. 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
2: 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It's the Supreme Experience.
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lipstick, tock when I dance. On that demon time, she might start her OnlyFans. Big B and that B stand for bands. If you wanna see some real, baby, here's your chance. I say left cheek, right cheek, drop it low.

0: Megan Thee Stallion. It's 101.1 The Wiz, Cincy's new one, number one for hip hop and R&B. Who did you? Oh, you said she was
1: You took the word right out of my mouth. Well, I was about to walk right into it.
0: Gossiping Diamond.
1: You know.
0: Diamond with the
1: team. Conversation has it that she's messing around with Ja Morant. She has a type.
0: Diamond with the team. That's who we got. 513-749-1011. You want to tap in with us. It's all requests. The Lunch Break Mix. Who do you think's going to win the finals? Who you got in the finals?
1: I clocked out early, man. I had no predictions.
0: I think it's going to be...
1: I really don't.
0: Knicks, OKC.
1: Shout out to my man DJ Master Preston. He's a huge Knicks fan, so... They do for one, man. They ain't... Last time, was like 50 years?
0: I don't even know. I never in my lifetime have ever remembered the Knicks.
1: Ooh, that's crazy. Well, you know, shout out to the NBA playoff fans out there. I clocked out early.
0: All right, speaking of clocking in, clock in with us, 513-749-1011. I got tickets to check out G-Eazy and Logic. I'm looking for a real fan. You got to know something about these artists. 513-749-1011. Good luck. It's The Wiz.
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They can't get up with me. 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Both they clowns. 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He thought he won't gon' have to stand on it, like he was handicapped. Made that nigga stand on it. Now his can't stand me now. Past, I'm lit up. I don't smoke no future. Slime with my gang and him. Look at him like sisters. Be letting it go. I said about these niggas. I don't wanna hang with them. They don't have no business. They be gone for anything.

0: Up for hip hop and R&B, home of the morning hustle. DJ Diamond in the mix, wrapping it up. It's that lunch break mix. Now, what did Max B say about Big Daddy Kane?
1: Man, he went around. He ain't active. You talking about posing like this on the magazine cover, man? Max B can't disrespect the legend like that.
0: Where does Max B think that he's anywhere on? Like, Big Daddy Kane is not my era, but I know better than
1: that.
0: He
1: said he wasn't wavy.
0: Wow. Women love Big Daddy Kane to this day.
1: Man, chocolate drop, this is what they called him. That's what Max
0: Pause.
1: I just wanted to say that too. Like, Pause. What, buddy?
0: This is a family show, DJ Don. Follow DJ Diamond on the gram at DJ Diamond 513. I'm at the Supreme Experience. We're going to talk Adrian Broner. It's more going on. These streams just keep on coming out. So, yeah, we're going to talk about that. You want to tap in and let me know your thoughts on the streaming career of Adrian Broner. 513-749-1011. It's the Wiz.
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one for hip hop and R&B. When Mike Epps asked Adrian Broner what was going on in Cincinnati, he said, "Hating." Is it really though? Are people in Cincinnati hating on Adrian Broner, or is he crashing out? Hit me up.

0: is home of the Morning Hustle, Cincinnati's number one for hip hop and R&B, home of Adrian Broner, who has the streams going crazy right now. If you haven't been checking him out, he's with Dean the Great, new streamer. Millions of people look at him every week, and it's crazy. But yeah, Adrian Broner's been hanging out with him. They've been dressed alike, all kinds of things. And there's been a lot of controversy behind it because there's a lot of alcohol involved. What do you think about it?
1: Speaking of the AB situation, man, y'all ain't said nothing wrong, but real talk, bro. It's a real AB fan, man. And we know that, and we know where that man come from, and we know what he's been through. Right now, he's looking real bad. And like you said, somebody got attacked on the show. Like, you know, like, bro, ain't nothing wrong with getting his money back. Ain't nothing wrong with getting back to you. But you got to do a different route, man, because the alcohol is the best for you, man.
0: I've been telling DJ Smooth for the last year, tell AB to come up here. DJ Supreme, hold you down. Job Mob, tap in with me. What do you think about the situation? 513-749-1011. Coming up, I got music with K-Lonnie, Chris Brown. Then we going to do new Drake. It's The Wiz.
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1: And DJ Missy.
0: Man, I was reading something and I realized that the people in Dubai do not like the Flintstones.
1: The people in Dubai do not like the Flintstones. Mm-mm. Why they don't like the Flintstones?
0: That's a good question. But the people in Abu Dhabi do.
1: That might have been the best one.
0: For real, bro.
1: That might have been the best one. Oh, that tickled me. I mean, okay, you know, okay, so the people that's like, what? You know, French song, he say, yabba dabba doo. That was tea.
0: That was up. All right, what's happening? Yours truly, Incognito, tapping in. Wiz Nation. You already know what time it is.
1: And then she gets this DJ Misses. You posted on the corner.
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2: I'm against this DJ Mrs.
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1: He was like, Ink, you always trying to be funny on the radio. I'll be hearing you. 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I said, why not?
2: Why not? Keep going.
1: How you spell Tony?
2: Y-O-N-T.
1: Tony spelled backwards is why not.
2: Oh.
1: All right. Tomato, tomato. Man, who's stuck on Interstate 75?
2: Rolling down Interstate 71.
1: Hey, you got to know. Yours truly, Incognito.
2: And DJ Mrs.
1: We're going to keep your drive lit right here on 101.1.
2: Do is.
0: Do you have trouble getting to work every day? 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
0: To get started on your workplace vanpool, go to rideshare.oki.org.
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2: I'm against this DJ Mrs.
1: Man, I was hanging around one of my friends named Tony this weekend, right?
2: Mm-hmm.
1: He was like, Ink, you always trying to be funny on the radio. I'll be hearing you. He was like, don't ever get up there on that radio and try to spell my name backwards. I said, why not?
2: Why not? Keep going.
1: How you spell Tony?
2: Y-O-N-T.
1: Tony spelled backwards is why not?
2: Oh.
1: All right. Tomato, tomato. Man, who's stuck on Interstate 75?
2: Rolling down Interstate 71.
1: Hey, you got to know. Yours truly, Incognito.
2: And DJ Mrs.
1: We're going to keep your drive lit right here on 101.1. Do is.
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is DJ Supreme. It's the Supreme Experience. It's Side Hustle Wednesday. I'm going to let you know how you can make money if you're not afraid to get a little dirty. And it's absolutely free. Give me 10 minutes. I'm going to let you know what's good. It's 101.1 The Wiz.

hip-hop and R&B, home of the morning hustle. I think I'm about to start this new thing. On Wednesdays, it's called Side Hustle Wednesday. When I put you on to other types of ways to make money, and I seen an article about dumpster diving at college campus. So the idea is you go into the trash. Know this sounds crazy, but if you're out here to get money, you're jumping a little bit of trash. So the students move out for the end of the year. They're ditching valuable furniture, clothing, electronics, and appliances.

0: 1-800-919-1111. On the way, I got music coming up from Kehlani. I'm going to let you know how to win $250 in cash as well. The Supreme Experience right here on The Wiz. The seasons are changing, and with that, vacation plans come. 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
0: 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And follow Supreme on the gram at the Supreme Experience. And

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So when you go to Google.com right now, you're using AI right there on the page. Now, more of this is going to come in the future. Apparently, a college tried to be ahead of the curve and use AI with their graduation, and it didn't go so well. I'll let you know what happened in about 10 minutes right here on The Wiz.

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1: 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You see that? Shake that like you had control.

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1: Y'all haters corny with that Illuminati mess. 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

0: seems like AI is everywhere. All I feel like AI is advanced Google. And Google has just instituted AI into their search page. You can tap into WizNation.com to get all the details on that. I'm DJ Supreme, and a college out in Arizona tried to use AI to announce the graduate's name. It didn't go so well. Here's what happened.
1: We're using a new AI system as our reader. So that is a lesson learned for us.
2: It didn't feel sincere, and it kind of felt like they didn't care. I would have liked a little bit more thought to go into it rather than pushing something as simple as reading some names off to an AI device.
0: See, I've read the names at a college graduation before, and it's not easy. And it doesn't give, you know, that personal feel like the young lady was saying. What do you think? 513-749-1011. The Supreme Experience continues. I got music on the way from Chris Brown, Usher, Boss Man, D-Lo, and whatever else you want to get in. It's 101.1.

0: straight to the studio. And you know we'll keep you tapped in with the latest concerts and events hitting the tri-state. 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
0: Try to mind my own business, but this is going on all over my timeline. 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She alleges that he was cheating.
2: We didn't know Klay Thompson before Meg Thee Stallion. 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
0: 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Five-time NBA All-Star. 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
2: With Incognito and your good sis DJ Mrs. I got the producer himself here, 6'5". How you doing?
3: I'm wonderful, man. 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
2: I'm
3: the
2: tie. I'm not gonna lie, so you look fly. You need to post a picture today.
3: I'm gonna have to.
2: Okay, when you post, how can they see the photo?
3: At the real 6 and number 5. I added to my story, you know, let her know. Let them know what it is.
2: Period. So I was scrolling on my phone earlier today, and I don't have children. 6'5 doesn't have children.
3: None.
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1: 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I'm on air from 3 to 7 p.m. for some good laughs, some good jokes, and some good caps. Right here on 101.1 The Wiz.
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2: 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We're picking a winner today. So it could be you, okay?
1: All right, I'm going there now.
2: All right, that's what's up. Appreciate you.
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2: Yup, you have a good one.
1: Bye-bye.
0: That does it for me. My time is up. I'm back in the building tomorrow morning at 10 a.m. Make sure you tap in with me on Instagram at The Supreme Experience at Wiz Nation Cincy. Posted on the Corner is up next. And Incognito and Mrs. are posted on a corner right here on The Wiz.
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5: Listen, man, summertime is here. 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
5: 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Hit us up, 866-HUSTLE-8, 866-487-8538. 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

0: biggest show in the city, Puzzle on the Corner with yours truly, Incognito. Another week to be great. Memorial Day weekend on deck.
1: Big congratulations to my dog Incognito and my boo DJ Mrs. on having the number one show in the city. 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It's Lotto.
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2: I used to think about immature things. 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

0: biggest show in the city, posted on the corner with George Chile Incognito. PostingOnTheCorner.com is the website. So glad you got me turned up on this Working Woman Wednesday. We're one day closer to Memorial Day weekend. I still want to know what you're doing this weekend. Frying fish. You're getting a seafood bag. You're going to Waffle House. Barbecuing. You're going to the beach. You're going to be in the pool. You just going to enjoy your time off. How you rocking? Call me. 1-844-426-POTC. Last night, had the opportunity to go to the Octane Tour with Don Toliver. Don Toliver is definitely one of our rising superstars. Sold out show, by the way. And to me, it felt like a vibed out club. It's like he rented out the arena and just turned it to a club. The fans are high energy. The audience is so lit, so diverse. And it's just an all around good time. So Don Toliver is on tour. He's coming to a city near you. And if you witness his show in the city already, and you know exactly what I'm talking about. Go stream and download his latest project. Some of my personal favorites is that E85, that ATM. And I just put a photo up with Don Toliver on my Instagram right now at DATBOYINC. Very interesting conversation. After the show, we caught up backstage and he had the studio set up and was talking about the origin of the song After Party with Sunny Digital. What an amazing story. Don Toliver, triple salute, putting on for the great state of Texas. Once again, I just put a photo up with him. I want you to like and comment on it at DATBOYINC. I got more of your favorite hits coming up back to back. It's a Working Woman Wednesday, and you post it on the corner with yours truly, Incognito.
1: Incognito. Incognito,
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8: 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I'm on air from 3 to 7 p.m. for some good laughs, some good jokes, and some good caps. Right here on 101.1 Wiz.
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7: DJ Supreme, we do middays the Supreme way, 10 a.m. to 3 p.m. right here on The Wiz, where I ask you important questions like this. When was the last time you replaced your underwear?
9: The last time I replaced them?
8: Mm-hmm.
9: What you mean, like the whole set?
8: 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Like got rid of them. Not changed them. Replaced them.
9: Less than a month ago.
8: Okay, so you do that every month?
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10: Yeah, yeah, ladies and gentlemen. Yes, yes, what it is. You know me. It's B.O.B. Consider yourself lucky. Consider yourself privileged to be experiencing the Supreme experience right here with my homie DJ Supreme. DJ Supreme. DJ
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17: 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You know, friends told me, he say, yabba dabba doo. That was tea.
16: That was up. All right, what's happening? Yours truly, Incognito, tapping in. Wiz Nation. 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

0: freaking show in the city, posted on the corner with yours truly, Incognito. DJ Mrs. is on PTO. You know, PTO means prepared to others. So soon we're going to prepare the others. We're going to get some great others when we do that.
1: Come on now.
0: Joining me in the studio today, Eric Mellinger.
1: Yes, sir.
0: Welcome back, Chief.
1: Thank you. Happy to be back.
0: Man, I'm happy that you're out putting this music. You haven't stopped sharing your craft with the world.
1: Yeah.
0: We're going to hang out today, play these hits, man. Tap in with the listeners at 1-844-426-POTC.
1: That's right.
0: And if you're putting new music out, then that means a new project is on the way.
1: Oh, yeah. Coming real soon.
0: I can't wait to find out what the title's going to be,
1: mm-hmm.
0: what cities we can catch you in soon
1: yep.
0: at.
1: Yeah.
0: Hey, Eric Mellinger is going to be hanging out with me today. Also, if you look at your calendar, it's May 20th. So it's National Rescue Dog Day.
1: What?
0: National Be a Millionaire Day.
1: Wow.
0: National World Bee Day and National Pick Strawberries Day.
1: Man, I like all them days.
0: Straight up. What's your go-to fruit?
1: You know, it's a tie, pineapple and strawberry.
0: Yeah.
1: I'm just grabbing, I like little chopped up chunks in the little plastic.
0: Yeah.
1: Woo. That's all I need.
0: Get right. Man, yeah. Eric, do you recall your very first studio session ever?
1: I do.
0: What was that
1: actually?
0: Like?
1: Woo. Garage at one of the homies' houses. Somebody uncle had some studio equipment. The booth was the size of like one of the small closets. Man, I remember like hearing a delay.

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1: But wait, E.
0: What's up?
1: What's your personal Instagram?
0: I'm trying to put you in my close friends, so follow me at DATBOYINC.
1: And then when you follow him, you can follow me at D.

0: What time for everybody? Got us turned up on the World Wide Web, posted on the corner.com. My name is Incognito. Man, I got a special guest co-hosting the show with me today.
1: Yes, sir.
0: Eric Bellinger.
1: That's right.
0: Are you getting ready for your new self-titled album?
1: Man, Eric Bellinger, the album. It's time. It's time. I've been brewing. I've been, you know, living life. And I think the experiences have amounted to this.
0: Self-titled means something.
1: Mm-hmm.
0: You could have named any other project.
1: Right.
0: Why is it time now?
1: I think based off the concepts, topics, the vulnerability, I went through a phase of re-self-discovery, ended up losing my mom a couple years ago, and that just altered everything from the way I create to the substance behind the lyrics.
0: What was the first record you recorded for this project?
1: First song was called I Need Help. Yeah, so got in with Troy Taylor, and man, we just was explaining to him where I was at, everything that I've done. You know, he's been familiar because I've worked with Troy since I was a teenager in a singing group. You know, I've been knowing him for over 20 years, so it was dope to have that full circle moment and cook with him, somebody that I could just vent to, let him know, like, yo, I've been in the studio, I've been working, I've been doing this all this time, but I've been doing it by myself. I've been doing it with my team, with my friends, and now I'm reaching out to everyone to say, I need some help. What can we do? How can we make this bigger? How can we make this global? How can we make this impactful? Not taking anything away from what we've done, but just trying to advance to the next level. So I Need Help was the real, true emotion that I was feeling when we started it, and ended up now being number one on the track list.
0: Congratulations.
1: Thank you.
0: Eric Bellinger is here, posted on the corner with yours, Shirley Incognito. No matter where you at, you can tap in with us at 1-844-426-POTC. And in case we miss your call, you can always leave us a voicemail. It's some new TV shows out. You get some time to watch TV?
1: Ooh, TV? You know,
0: I know that right.
1: I still go to the shows that I like. Mm-hmm. Black Mirror. That one just keep my mind. That's the level of TV I need. I need a full mind.
0: Yeah.
1: Conundrum. You know what I'm saying?
0: Uh-huh.
1: Yeah.
0: Oh, man. When we get back in moments, we're going to talk about the Michael movie. You seen it?
1: Yeah, I seen it.
0: I definitely want to hear your thoughts.
1: Okay, cool.
0: Eric Bellinger's here. Post it on the corner with yours, Shirley Incognito. Just in case you got to step away from the radio, post it on thecorner.com.
2: 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Okay. 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
3: With Incognito and your good sis DJ Mrs. I got the producer himself here, 6'5". How you doing?
9: I'm wonderful, man. It's a tattoos that came extra trim with the jersey on top of
3: I'm
9: the
3: tie. I'm not gonna lie, so you look fly. You need to post a picture today.
9: I'm gonna have to.
3: Okay, when you post, how can they see the photo?
9: At the real 6 and number 5. I added to my story, you know, let her know. Let them know what it is.
3: Period. So I was scrolling on my phone earlier today, and I don't have children. 6'5 doesn't have children.
9: None.
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12: 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I'm on air from 3 to 7 p.m. for some good laughs, some good jokes, and some good caps. Right here on 101.1 The Wiz.
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0: It's the biggest show in the city, posting on the corner with George Shirley Incognito. Eric Bellinger hanging out with
1: me
0: today.
1: We still here. We locked in.
0: Man, I appreciate you coming through to me.
1: Oh, man. Happy to be here.
0: Missed it. She missed it.
1: Yeah.
0: I'm going to say, type PTO more often.
1: But hey, miss.
0: Get all the way in there. You got this single, Cry In Front Of You.
1: Yes, sir.
0: Take me to the origin in the studio session.
1: Yep. Okay, studio session. Man, we was cooking up Hollywood Hills. Shout out to Oak. Shout out to Oak's entire team because they pulled up with instruments. Pulled up. I'm talking about, let's start this metronome, and we created a classic, you know, and it felt like that from the beginning, the first guitar string, and that's how the whole album is. This is all hookups with the studio on the spot, every single song. So when I was writing, it was no choice for me but to really go deep. You know, when it's open music like that, the melodies are bigger. The lyrics are more timeless because it just takes you to a place of nostalgia. So conceptually, the thought process behind it was just me and not being afraid to speak on that male ability to be vulnerable, to cry, to open up. You know, we got this bad rap to where a man ain't supposed to cry. You know, so I was like, I'm here to reshift the narrative and write this song that hopefully touches people and makes, you know, men feel safe and comfortable. And if it's not them crying in front of someone else, maybe they're crying in front of themselves, even just to let the tear come out. You know, I know we keep a lot bottled in as a man, so this song is just speaking to that on a mental health tip too.
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0: 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Eric Bellinger is
1: here. 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

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Big Master P vibe, no limit. 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

0: Out on another hemisphere. 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Mr. Hem is here. Mr. Hem.
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0: It takes Cincinnati's number one for hip-hop and R&B everywhere you go.

0: Back to it, man. Now, here's the thing about Eric Bellinger, man. He likes to share his art with the world. He's not selfish with this light that he carries, right? How do you decipher when it's time for you to do music for yourself or write for others?
1: I think I get in a mode now where I'm artist first, of course. And if I'm doing a song that's for someone else, it's specific and intentional. So now if I'm going to the studio, I'm literally working on my music and my music only, or if it's a feature or whatever. But if someone calls and says, yo, we need one, we need that thing, all my energy, all my attention is into making sure that I write them the song that's catered to them, to where nobody else could even sing it but them. I don't want that song. That's your song. We talking about your family. We talking about the fact that you got one kid. We talking about, it's so direct that it's just tailor-made.
0: Speaking of being tailor-made, Eric has written for Wale, Teyana Taylor, Usher, Justin Bieber, Chris Brown. What's one of your most memorable studio sessions of your career so far?
1: I think working with Usher and watch the Grammys was on TV, and I was out here actually, and Usher was there, Mark Pitts was there, we was at Tip Studio over there, and as we're watching the Grammys, I'm writing with Usher. Chris Brown wins the Fame album, so I win a Grammy. As I'm in the studio with Usher, he looks at me and say, ready to win another one?
0: Wow.
1: That was it.
0: Wow.
1: Like, that moment, I'm like, oh yeah, I'm in alignment. I'm right where I'm supposed to be.
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5: DJ Supreme, we do middays the Supreme way, 10 a.m. to 3 p.m. right here on The Wiz, where I ask you important questions like this. 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
5: 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Like got rid of them. Not changed them. 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
10: 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I'm on air from 3 to 7 p.m. for some good laughs, some good jokes, and some good caps. Right here on 101.1 The Wiz.
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5: 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I'm DJ Supreme. 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
4: That might have been the best one. 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I mean, okay, you know, okay, so the people that's like, what? You know, friends told me, he say, yabba dabba doo. That was tea.
3: That was all. All right, what's happening? Yours truly, Incognito, tapping in. Wiz Nation, you already know what time it is.
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0: What time for everybody got us turned up on the World Wide Web, posted on the corner.com. My name is Incognito. Man, I got a special guest co-hosting the show with me today.
1: Yes, sir.
0: Eric Bellinger.
1: That's right.
0: Where do you take your Grammy? Like, where do you go eat with it? Right, and drink right. With it?
1: Nah, that thing is at the cribbo. I just got the room, and that's it. Ain't moving. Ain't touching.
0: Man, what is like your latest desire career-wise right now?
1: Career-wise? Man, you know, being on the City Winery Tour, it's been amazing to perform in an intimate setting. And I think now my next manifestation is like a stadium tour. We got to go big. You know what I'm saying? I need to feel both sides of the spectrum.
0: Yeah. So we know you spend a lot of time on that West. What would you say is like your second home?
1: Definitely the studio, the booth. Like when I'm in a studio, I can stay there all day, like whether I'm working or not, because I think that's just my comfort zone. And my studio on the beach, so I'm trying to go back to Malibu.
0: Posted on the corner.com is the website. Man, we getting you through your day. Eric Bellinger is
1: here.
0: Her. Man, tap in with us. Have a conversation at 1-844-426-POTC.
2: 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Okay. The biggest show in the city.
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7: The people in Dubai do not like the Flintstones. Mm-mm. Why they don't like the Flintstones?
6: That's a good question. But the people in Abu Dhabi do.
7: What?

0: Okay, you know, okay, so the people that's like, what? You know, friends told he said, yabba dabba doo. That was tea.
1: That was up. All
2: right, what's happening? Yours truly, Incognito, tapping in. Wiz Nation. You already know what time it is.
0: And if she gets this DJ message, you post it on the corner.
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1: Yeah. Bread it, you know what I'm saying? You know. Yeah. Yeah. Me like it. You know what I'm saying? Let's go.

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2: Man, I was reading something and I realized that the people in Dubai do not like the Flintstones.
3: The people in Dubai do not like the Flintstones. Mm-mm. Why they don't like the Flintstones?
2: That's a good question. But the people in Abu Dhabi do.
3: That might have been the best one.
2: For real, bro.
3: That might have been the best one. Oh, that tickled me. So the people that's like, what? You know, French song, he say, yabba dabba doo. That was tea.
2: That was up. All right, what's happening? Yours truly, Incognito, tapping in. Wiz Nation. You already know what time it is.
3: And then she gets this DJ Misses. You posted on the corner.
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4: 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Can't believe I just admitted that. 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
1: Close, but not close. They can sleep a long time. Call us back.
0: We playing number one game on the radio. Who is this?
3: Yo, this is Mac Mob. What's good, bro?
1: No, that's right, boo. How long can a snail sleep? In 5 seconds, let us know.
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1: No, no. Look it up to call us back, boo.
0: We got the smartest listeners on the radio. What's your name?
2: Diane.
1: In 5 seconds, tell us, how long can a snail sleep?
2: How long can a...
1: snail. Like a slimy snail.
2: 13 to 15 hours.
1: You got that.
0: She right?
1: She right.
0: She right.
1: That's what's on Google.
0: What?
1: She right.
0: Good.
1: Up to 13 right. to 15 hours.
0: That's what I'm talking about.
2: I'm literally posted on the
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5: 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I'm on air from 3 to 7 p.m. for some good laughs, some good jokes, and some good caps. Right here on 101.1 The Wiz.
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3: Posted on the corner with my boy Incognito. The wine for today, Inc., is that Dr. Heavenly Kimes ran for Democratic primary for Georgia's 13th congressional district. Yes, she got up one day and decided that I guess she wasn't selling enough teeth because, you know, she's a dentist and the reality show wasn't piping out enough views. She wanted more views and decided to run for Congress. All right. Well, she lost. Are we surprised? Here's her losing speech.
4: Hey, guys, it's Dr. Heavenly Kimes here. Listen, I want to take time to thank all of the people that supported me, all the volunteers that called, all the people that raised money, all the people that helped and had hope. And I want to tell you, this is not over. We're going to come back. I've already called Jasmine Clark and congratulated the queen. I'm sure she'll do an amazing job. I'm so proud of her, but I'm also very proud of you. We did something different. We made history and we ran for Congress, baby, and we came in number two, and I ain't mad at nobody. Thank you guys so much again for your support.
3: I don't think anybody's surprised that she lost because she is the most unlikable cast member on Married to Medicine, as well as the most not sought out dentist in Atlanta. Okay. I wish you the best though. All right.
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5: 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Okay. 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

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OKI's Vanpool program can help. 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There's also an $800 a month stipend to pay for the van. 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
1: PostingOnTheCorner.com is the website. So glad you got me turned up on this Working Woman Wednesday. We're one day closer to Memorial Day weekend. I still want to know what you're doing this weekend. Frying fish. You're getting a seafood bag. You're going to Waffle House. Barbecuing. You're going to the beach. You're going to be in the pool. You're just going to enjoy your time off. How you rocking? Call me. 1-844-426-POTC. Last night, had the opportunity to go to the Octane Tour with Don Toliver. Don Toliver is definitely one of our rising superstars. Sold out show, by the way. And to me, it felt like a vibed out club. It's like he rented out the arena and just turned it to a club. The fans are high energy. The audience is so lit, so diverse. And it's just an all around good time. So Don Toliver is on tour. He's coming to a city near you. And if you witness his show in the city already, you know exactly what I'm talking about. Go stream and download his latest project. Some of my personal favorites is that E85, that ATM. And I just put a photo up with Don Toliver on my Instagram right now at DATBOYINC. Very interesting conversation. After the show, we caught up backstage and he had the studio set up and was talking about the origin of the song After Party with Sunny Digital. What an amazing story. Don Toliver, triple salute, putting on for the great state of Texas. Once again, I just put a photo up with him. I want you to like and comment on it at DATBOYINC. I got more of your favorite hits coming up back to back. It's a Working Woman Wednesday, and you post it on the corner with yours truly, Incognito.
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2: 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I'm on air from 3 to 7 p.m. for some good laughs, some good jokes, and some good caps. Right here on 101.1 The Wiz.
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0: Speaking show in the city, posted on the corner with yours truly, Incognito. DJ Mrs. is on PTO. You know, PTO means prepare the others. So we're going to prepare the others. We're going to get some great others when we do that.
1: Come on now.
0: Joining me in the studio today, Eric Bellinger.
1: Yes, sir. How
0: welcome you back, Chief.
1: Thank you. Happy to be back.
0: Man, I'm happy that you're out putting this music. You haven't stopped sharing your craft with the world.
1: Yeah.
0: We're going to hang out today, play these hits, man. Tap in with the listeners at 1-844-426-POTC.
1: That's right.
0: And if you're putting new music out, then that means a new project is on the way.
1: Oh, yeah. Coming real soon.
0: I can't wait to find out what the title's going to be,
1: mm-hmm.
0: what cities we can catch you in soon at.
1: Yep.
0: Hey, Eric Bellinger is going to be hanging out with me today. Also, if you look at your calendar, it's May 20th. So it's National Rescue Dog Day, National Be a Millionaire Day,
1: wow,
0: National World Bee Day, and National Pick Strawberries Day.
1: Man, I like all them days.
0: Straight up. What's your go-to fruit?
1: You know, it's a tie, pineapple and strawberry.
0: Yeah.
1: I'm just grabbing, I like little chopped up chunks in the little plastic.
0: Yeah.
1: Woo. That's all I need.
0: Get right. Man, yeah. Eric, do you recall your very first studio session ever?
1: I do.
0: What was that
1: actually?
0: Like?
1: Woo. Garage at one of the homies' houses. Somebody uncle had some studio equipment. The booth was the size of like one of the small closets. Man, I remember like hearing a delay. He I sang a song and it was a little gap and he put a delay. That's the most moment I remember when he put the delay on it. Something about hearing the delay back in the little pocket. I was like, oh yeah, we cooking.
0: Yeah.
1: Yeah.
0: That's what we're going to be doing today, man. I appreciate you coming by the studio. We're going to hang out for a while. They want to tap in with you on social media. How can they do that right now?
1: Man, just hit me up. Follow me. My full name, Eric Bellinger, ERICBELLINGER.
0: You're posted on the corner.
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1: What time for everybody? Got us turned up on the World Wide Web, postonthecorner.com. My name is Incognito. Man, I got a special guest co-hosting the show with me today.
2: Yes, sir.
1: Eric Bellinger.
2: That's right.
1: Are you getting ready for your new self-titled album?
2: Man, Eric Bellinger, the album. It's time. I've been brewing. I've been, you know, living life. And I think the experiences have amounted to this.
1: Self-titled means something.
2: Mm-hmm.
1: You could have named any other project.
2: Right.
1: Why is it time now?
2: I think based off the concepts, topics, the vulnerability, I went through a phase of re-self-discovery, ended up losing my mom a couple years ago, and that just altered everything from the way I create to the substance behind the lyrics.
1: Hmm. What was the first record you recorded for this project?
2: First song was called I Need Help. Yeah, so got in with Troy Taylor. And, man, we just was explaining to him where I was at, everything that I've done. You know, he's been familiar because I've worked with Troy since I was a teenager in a singing group. You know, I've been knowing him for over 20 years. So it was dope to have that full circle moment and cook with him, somebody that I could just vent to and let him know, like, yo, I've been in the studio. I've been working. I've been doing this all this time, but I've been doing it by myself. I've been doing it with my team, with my friends, and now I'm reaching out to everyone. To say, I need some help. What can we do? How can we make this bigger? How can we make this global? How can we make this impactful? Not taking anything away from what we've done, but just trying to advance to the next level. So I Need Help was the real true emotion that I was feeling when we started it and ended up now being number one on the track list.
1: Congratulations.
2: Thank you.
1: Eric Bellinger is here, posted on the corner with yours, Shirley Incognito. No matter where you at, you can tap in with us at 1-844-426-POTC. And in case we miss your call, you can always leave us a voicemail. It's some new TV shows out. You get some time to watch TV?
2: Ooh, TV?
1: You know, I know that right.
2: I still go to the shows that I like. Mm-hmm. Black Mirror. That one just keep my mind. That's the level of TV I need. I need a full mind.
1: Yeah.
2: Conundrum. You know what I'm saying?
1: Uh-huh.
2: Yeah.
1: Oh, man, when we get back in moments, we're going to talk about the Michael movie. You seen it?
2: Yeah, I seen it.
1: I definitely want to hear your thoughts.
2: Okay, cool.
1: Eric Bellinger's here, posted on the corner with yours, Shirley Incognito. Yeet. 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
1: 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I'm on air from 3 to 7 p.m. for some good laughs, some good jokes, and some good caps. Right here on 101.1 The Wiz.
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4: The people in Dubai do not like the Flintstones. 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
3: That's a good question. But the people in Abu Dhabi do.
4: That might have been the best one.
3: For real, bro.
4: That might have been the best one. Oh, that tickled me. I mean, okay, you know, okay, so the people that's like, what? You know, French song, he say, yabba dabba doo. That was tea.
3: That was up. Hey, what's happening? Yours truly, Incognito, tapping in. Wiz Nation. You already know what time it is.
4: And if she gets this DJ message, you post it on the corner.
0: 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Then riders pay the rest.
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4: And DJ Missy.
3: Man, I was reading something and I realized that the people in Dubai do not like the Flintstones.
4: The people in Dubai do not like the Flintstones. Mm-mm. Why they don't like the Flintstones?
3: That's a good question. But the people in Abu Dhabi do.
4: That might have been the best one.
3: For real, bro.
4: That might have been the best one. Oh, that tickled me. I mean, okay, you know, okay, so the people that's like, what? You know, French song, he say, yabba dabba doo. That was tea.
3: That was up. Hey, what's happening? Yours truly, Incognito, tapping in. Wiz Nation. You already know what time it is.
4: And if she gets this DJ message, you post it on the corner.
0: Do you have trouble getting to work every day? 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

0: biggest show in the city, posting on the corner with George Shirley Incognito. Eric Bellinger hanging out with
1: we
0: me
1: still
0: today.
1: Still here. We locked in.
0: Man, I appreciate you coming through to me.
1: Oh, man. Happy to be here. Missus,
0: she missed it.
1: Yeah.
0: I'm going to say, type PTO more often.
1: But right hey, miss.
0: Get all the way in there. You got this single, Cry In Front of You.
1: Yes, sir.
0: Take me to the origin in the studio session.
1: Yep, yep. Okay, studio session. Man, we was cooking up Hollywood Hills. Shout out to Oak. Shout out to Oak's entire team because they pulled up with instruments. Pulled up. I'm talking about, let's start this metronome, and we created a classic, you know, and it felt like that from the beginning, the first guitar string, and that's how the whole album is. This is all hookups with the studio on the spot, every single song. So when I was writing, it was no choice for me but to really go deep. You know, when it's open music like that, the melodies are bigger. The lyrics are more timeless because it just takes you to a place of nostalgia. So conceptually, the thought process behind it was just me and not being afraid to speak on that male ability to be vulnerable, to cry, to open up. You know, we got this bad rap to where a man ain't supposed to cry, you know? So I was like, I'm here to reshift the narrative and write this song that hopefully touches people and makes, you know, men feel safe and comfortable. And if it's not them crying in front of someone else, maybe they're crying in front of themselves, even just to let the tear come out. You know, I know we keep a lot bottled in as a man, so this song is just speaking to that on a mental health tip, too.
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0: 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Eric Bellinger is
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7: Mike Will made it. NBA Youngboy and Chief Keef. Rooms.

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0: Back to it, man. Now, here's the thing about Eric Bellinger, man. He likes to share his art with the world. He's not selfish with this light that he carries, right? How do you decipher when it's time for you to do music for yourself or write for others?
1: I think I get in a mode now where I'm artist first, of course. And if I'm doing a song that's for someone else, it's specific and intentional. So now if I'm going to the studio, I'm literally working on my music and my music only, or if it's a feature or whatever. But if someone calls and says, yo, we need one, we need that thing, all my energy, all my attention is into making sure that I write them the song that's catered to them, to where nobody else could even sing it but them. I don't want that song. That's your song. We talking about your family. We talking about the fact that you got one kid. We talking about, it's so direct that it's just tailor-made.
0: Speaking of being tailor-made, Eric has written for Wale, Teyana Taylor, Usher, Justin Bieber, Chris Brown. What's one of your most memorable studio sessions of your career so far?
1: I think working with Usher and watch the Grammys was on TV, and I was out here actually, and Usher was there, Mark Pitts was there, we was at Tip Studio over there, and as we're watching the Grammys, I'm writing with Usher. Chris Brown wins the Fame album, so I win a Grammy. As I'm in the studio with Usher, he looks at me and say, you ready to win another one?
0: Wow.
1: That was it.
0: Wow.
1: That moment, I'm like, poop, poop, poop. Oh yeah, I'm in alignment. I'm right where I'm supposed to be.
0: Posted on the corner with yours truly, Incognito. 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
6: So I wanted to change it up this time. 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
8: Wait. Your brother, Brutus?
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6: Man, I was reading something and I realized that the people in Dubai do not like the Flintstones.
7: The people in Dubai do not like the Flintstones. Mm-mm. Why they don't like the Flintstones?
6: That's a good question. But the people in Abu Dhabi do.
7: That might have been the best one.
6: For real,
7: bro. That might have been the best one. Ah! Oh, that tickled me. Okay, so the people that's like, what? You know, friends told me, he said, yabba dabba doo. That was tea.
6: That was all. All right, what's happening? Yours, Shirley Incognito, tapping in. Wiz Nation. You already know what time it is.
7: And then she gets this DJ Mrs. You posted on the corner.
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11: 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I'm on air from 3 to 7 p.m. for some good laughs, some good jokes, and some good caps. Right here on 101.1 The Wiz.
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17: 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My name is Incognito. 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
18: Yes, sir.
17: Eric Bellinger.
18: That's right.
17: Where do you take your Grammy? Like, where do you go eat with it?
18: Right, and drink right. With it? Nah, that thing is at the Gribbo. I just got the room, and that's it. Ain't moving. Ain't touching.
17: Man, what is like your latest desire career-wise mm-hmm. right now?
18: Career-wise? Man, you know, being on the City Winery Tour, it's been amazing to perform in an intimate setting. And I think now my next manifestation is like a stadium tour. We got to go big. You know what I'm saying? I need to feel both sides of the spectrum.
17: Yeah. So we know you spend a lot of time on that West. What would you say is like your second home?
18: Definitely the studio. The booth. Like when I'm in a studio, I can stay there all day. Whether I'm working or not, because I think that's just my comfort zone and my studio on the beach. So I'm trying to go back to Malibu.
17: Post it on thecorner.com is the website. Man, we getting you through your day. Eric Bellinger is
18: yes,
17: here.
18: Yes, sir.
17: Man, tap in with us. Have a conversation at 1-844-426-POTC.
19: Incognito. Incognito. Okay. The biggest show in the city.
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Fresh guest is DJ Mrs. Your favorite ride or die on Fawcett on the Corner. We taking it from Clifton to Covington, Queen City. You posted on the corner, baby, on the Wiz.

0: the biggest show in the city, posted on the corner with yours Shirley Incognito. DJ Misses is on PTO. All good, though. So I'm talking about, I got a great with me right now. Aaron Bellinger hanging out.
1: Yes, sir. We in the building.
0: Got the single Just Like You.
1: Just Like You.
0: How does this song make you feel on playback?
1: Just Like You makes me feel good. Takes me to a happy place. For a while, I have been grieving silently on my own, and it was just a part of me that I just was like, man, I guess this is life now. And when I wrote this song, I felt more of a celebratory feeling for my mom and towards my mom every time I hear it, just based off what I'm saying. I'm showing her reverence and telling the world that, yo, I am who I am, because I always just wanted to be just like my mom. So now when people hear it, the response is more, you know, paying homage and we, you know, celebrating her life rather than me in the dark space that I have been in for so long.
0: Just Like You is the record. Make sure you download and stream that. Yeah. The album is on the way. Self-titled album, too.
1: Yes, sir.
0: Self-titled album.
1: It's big.
0: Man, when you go self-titled, man.
1: You know you mean business. You can't really do it 2, 3, 4. It's the one.
0: You stamping it. Like, my name on that one.
1: Believe that.
0: Man, since the last time we saw each other, what's one part of yourself that you had to say goodbye to to continue to grow successfully?
1: I think dying to self. Like, my personal desires, the things that I wanted. I want this. I want that. I want this. I think once I removed those, I think it happened because I got numb and I was just like, it don't even matter. I ain't tripping. But as I wasn't so wrapped up in what I needed to do, I was able to look up, smell the flowers, look what we built, look what we created, and appreciate the blessings that are rolling in, rather than focusing on what's missing.
0: Post on the corner with George Shirley Incognito. They want to tap in with you on social media.
1: Yeah. Make sure you follow me at Eric Bellinger, ERICBELLINGER. Just the gubby gub. Shout out to my dude.
2: Incognito, Incognito, the biggest show in the city.
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12: With Incognito and your good sis DJ Mrs. I got the producer himself here, 6'5". How you doing?
13: I'm wonderful, man. It's a tattoos that came extra trim with the jersey on top of
12: I'm
13: the
12: tie. I'm not gonna lie, so you look fly. You need to post a picture today.
13: I'm gonna have to.
12: Okay, when you post, how can they see the photo?
13: At the real 6 and number 5. I added to my story, you know, let her know. Let them know what it is.
12: Period. So I was scrolling on my phone earlier today, and I don't have children. 6'5 doesn't have children.
13: None.
12: But a new report says it now costs more than $300,000 to raise a child up to 18. 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
14: Up 30%, actually, nearly 30% over the past 3 years. It costs more than $300,000 to raise a child in the United States.
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12: and DJ Missy.
0: Man, I was reading something and I realized that the people in Dubai do not like the Flintstones.
12: The people in Dubai do not like the Flintstones. Mm-mm. Why they don't like the Flintstones?
0: That's a good question. But the people in Abu Dhabi do.
12: That might have been the best one.
0: For real, bro.
12: That might have been the best one. That tickled me. I mean, okay, you know, okay, so the people that's like, what? You know, friends told me, he say, yabba dabba doo. That was tea.
0: That was up. All right, what's happening? Yours truly, Incognito, tapping in. Wiz Nation. You already know what time it is.
12: And if she gets this DJ Misses, you post it on the corner.
9: 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What do you do if there's no bus stop nearby and you don't have a ride? 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